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Just watch out for some debris. Goodna, Ipswich Motorway, that is across the westbound lanes towards Redbank. Spot near the drummers, get it to us straight away. Next 15, James Rain, Flying Solo. Massive number one from the Cranberries, a Rod Stewart song with a fresh lick of paint. Urge Overkill, Rivers, Flashback Friday. Good.

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0: 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Flashback Friday and 94 minutes of non-stop music getting you closer to the weekend. River 949, iHeart, take us anywhere this weekend. Just download before you head off. Earlier this morning, Nermani and Campo were talking about those guilty pleasures, midnight snacks, and I reckon they opened up a Pandora's box.
1: Bex on the line, Bex. What's your weekend food weakness?
2: Oh, it would have to be the dirty bird, I reckon.
1: I love it.
3: Did you have it?
1: I haven't had it in months, and I thought, I'm getting it.
3: My son had it the other day, too. He loves the fact he can just Uber Eats his stuff in, Beck. And he often says to me, Mum, my treat, because he's paying for it, my treat, would you like this? No, mate, you can have that on your own.
1: Cold or hot, I don't care.
3: Yeah, all right. Yes, and he puts it in the fridge. I say I get stressed about putting stuff like that in the fridge, but he puts it in the fridge back and goes back for seconds in the middle of the night.
2: Definitely. You definitely order more than what you need.
3: Yes, he does that. He stocks the fridge up.
0: Cooper, one of your best. 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Next 15. 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

0: There's more proof. You just never know what we're going to play in a Flashback Friday on River 949 and iHeart. Ilya, this morning, heading straight to the River Newsroom at 11. A new e-bike laws passed through Queensland Parliament overnight, and the storm take on the Knights as round 14 continues. Next 15, Flashback Friday continues with the Queen song that stole the show at Live Aid, the Alex Lloyd song that sold the Four Territory back in 2004, and the big mashup from the 80s from Run DMC and Aerosmith.
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15: Got a multi-vehicle crash for your run on Coonan Street through Indooroopilly. Also got a breakdown for the Warrego Highway westbound through Helidon. Debris for the Gateway southbound through Rochdale. A breakdown Logan Motorway westbound through Parkinson. Debris for the Ipswich Motorway westbound through Goodna. And a breakdown Centenary Highway southbound through Jamboree Heights. And one for the Cunningham Highway southbound through Newchum. 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Glenall Grove, another check in an hour on River 949.
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17: Hi, I'm Phoebe Humphrey. Senior ministers are making no apologies after revelations. More than 51,000 non-citizens accessed the taxpayer-funded 5% home deposit scheme. Liberal frontbencher Andrew Bragg says only citizens should have access to it, but Mark Butler's told Seven permanent residents pay their away too.
18: Permanent residents are here forever. They're building careers, they're building businesses, they're having children, and we want them to enjoy the full Australian dream, which includes getting into housing.
17: Australia's greenhouse gas emissions have dropped to their lowest levels since the pandemic. Emissions dropped 2.1% in the year to December 2025, driven by clean energy replacing fossil fuels and transport emissions falling. It comes as electric vehicle sales have doubled in the past year. Two men have been charged in Sydney in relation to plans to import illicit drugs into Australia. Authorities allege the 26 and 35-year-old are part of a trusted insider network within the city's ports. Investigators have linked the alleged network to multiple plots to import illicit drugs last year, including more than one tonne of cocaine. And unions have welcomed the closing of a loophole that'll stop dodgy NDIS providers from underpaying their staff. Under the old rules, disability support workers could be paid less than the rebates refunded by the scheme. Angus McFarlane from the Australian Services Union says this will put thousands back in his members' pockets.
19: About 30,000 workers, we estimate, in the NDIS will be up to $16,000 a year better off.
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17: In sport and inform, Hawthorn and Bulldogs go head-to-head tonight at the MCG. The Hawks have won their past five meetings. Coach Sam Mitchell knows the Doggies will be hungry.
21: We're going to have to play really well against the Dogs. We've scouted them. We've done our op. David Hale put a pretty good picture together of what we think they're going to bring, and we know we're going to have to be at our best because their best is very, very good.
17: Last night, the Crows beat Geelong by 1 point. And to NRL, Kieran Foran continues his strong reign at Manly, who beat the Rabbitohs 28-14. Tonight, the Storm hosts the Knights and the Roosters take on the Raiders. That's the latest news and sport.
12: Don't miss the Shannon Speed Series at Queensland Raceway for the 2026 Liqui Moly GT Festival, June 12 to 14.
21: We've scouted them. We've done our op. David Hale put a pretty good picture together of what we think they're going to bring, and we know we're going to have to be at our best because their best is very, very good.
17: Last night, the Crows beat Geelong by 1 point. And to NRL, Kieran Foran continues his strong reign at Manly, who beat the Rabbitohs 28-14. Tonight, the Storm hosts the Knights and the Roosters take on the Raiders. That's the latest news and sport.
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16: River 949 weather.
23: You can tell it's beany weather. Mostly sunny today, heading for 21 degrees. Tomorrow down to 5. 23 sunny for your Saturday. Partly cloudy for Sunday. 7 degrees start 23. 23 Monday. We could see a shower too until at least Thursday. Hatton Vale 16. 1 mile 18. Wellcamp Airport 13.
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25: Ipswich Cup 20th of June. 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
26: And that's it.
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23: We're counting down the days, 15 days to go till the 2026 TAB Ipswich Cup, June 20th. It'll be here before you know it. That's my best impersonation of a race caller. G'day there, it's Ilya. Now we're raring to go before midday. Which one of these artists...
27: Oh,
23: is going to be first past the post? 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Saddle up for Ipswich's biggest day of racing, fashion and fun. 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Before we get there, Run DMC, Aerosmith joining forces. A big day for Mariah Carey. We'll get there. Queen, River 949's Flashback Friday.

0: The song Ford made famous for the Ford Territory. Alex Lloyd, Amazing, River 949's Flashback Friday. It's all the songs and memories we grew up with. G'day there, it's Ilya. Now, do you remember your first job? This next lady does. It was at a beauty salon.
1: You know, I figured, okay, I'm just going to be like the girl that sweeps up the hair or whatever, just anything to like make some little bit of money.
2: Yeah.
1: But the guy who owned the place was like, what did he say to me? He said something like, your name is now Echo. And I was like, why is that? And and he goes, because I said that's your name. And I was like, honey, that is not my name.
2: I'm not called Echo.
1: And I left to go make a phone call and never went back.
0: Echo Carey, that would just sound very weird. It was on this day, 1993, Mariah married Tommy Mottola. River 949.

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4: Oh, pretty good.
2: Now, if I told you you had a double to go to the 2026 TAB Ipswich Cup, would you have someone in mind?
4: Yes, I would, actually.
2: Okay. Now, you're starting to think about the outfit.
4: Oh, I've got multiple outfits that I can wear.
2: Okay, so we're going with or without a fascinator?
4: Oh, that's the only thing I haven't thought of.
2: See?
4: Probably without.
2: Without, okay.
4: Yeah.
2: You're heading along to the Cup, June 20th.
4: Perfect, thank you.
2: Kingsie is sending you along to the 2026 TAB Ipswich Cup, June 20th. Just about 2 weeks away. Saddle up for Ipswich's biggest day of racing, fashion and fun.

0: River 949's Flashback Friday. More proof? You just never know what you're going to hear next. Ilya, this morning, so much going on this weekend. The Fermented Food Festival at Summerland Camels, that's on from 9 tomorrow. Ipswich Plant and Lifestyle Fair, the Mulgowie Farmers Market, so much going on. If it's live and local, it's on River. A bloke that's rocking Suncorp Stadium later this year, Robbie and Barge.
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0: Here's another reason why we love a Flashback Friday on River 949 and iHeart's getting it closer to the weekend. It's all the songs you grew up with. Ilya, this morning, getting it close to the news update. A big drop for our greenhouse emissions and the federal government copping flak over the 5% home to scheme. 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Can you guess what year we're heading back to? There might be a clue there. Poison. It's Rivers. 10 from then.
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3: We want to know what your dad did at your wedding. Marie's in Flindersview. What did your dad do?
4: Danced to Midnight Oil at my wedding.
3: Oh, he danced to Midnight Oil.
5: Oh.
3: bit of Peter Garrett going on.
5: Peter Garrett.
4: Yep.
5: He's, yeah. That would have been a sight, Marie.
3: Yeah.
5: Was everyone cheering him on?
4: Everyone was.
3: Well, we've all seen Peter Garrett dance, mate.
5: Absolutely.
3: I don't know whether you could call it dancing.
5: It's unique.
3: It's a movement.
5: It is. It's something. It's not for the faint-hearted, yeah. Because you could well put a hip out with some of those moves or a shoulder. So you've got to be fluid and dancing.
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22: Lights are out at the moment for Bowen Mill Road through Runcorn and debris for the Logan Motorway westbound through Meadowbrook, and still got some delays for Queen Street northbound through Goodna. Travelling well for the Ipswich Motorway, Wakehold to Rocklea, the Centenary at speed through Carroll Park and Jindalee. Western Freeway doing fine through Indooroopilly and Toowong. Mount Lindsay Highway slow through Barodia Heights. M1 northbound builds up through Logan Home and Slacks Creek with reports of a crash. Want 100% Aussie fresh meat for less? 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Good different. If you spot anything on the roads, give us a call on 38131949. Glenall Grove, another check in an hour on River 949.
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23: Hi, I'm Phoebe Humphrey. The Shadow Liberal leader maintains non-citizens shouldn't have access to the 5% home deposit scheme amid revelations more than 51,000 permanent residents have tapped into it.
24: I think Australians would rightly expect when taxpayer funds are subsidising a scheme or supporting a scheme, that scheme is there for Australian citizens and Australian citizens first.
23: Jane Hume there on 7. The first of Labor's major tax reforms have passed the lower house, but a showdown is now looming in the Senate. The Coalition and One Nation both oppose the bill, which includes changes to capital gains tax and negative gearing. ALP President Wayne Swan telling Nine these changes are not controversial.
25: They're sensible and measured reforms, but we've got to get cracking on this. It's not as if we haven't been here before. These reforms have been debated for years and years.
23: Former Prime Minister John Howard has joined coalition MPs in pushing for stronger gambling reform. They're asking Labor to consider a national regulator and stricter advertising ban than what's been planned. Last week, laws were introduced to cap gambling ads on TV to 3 per hour, phasing in an ad ban for stadiums and jerseys and introducing tighter limits on radio ads during school pickup. It's been revealed Victorian taxpayers are funding weight loss drugs like Ozempic for prisoners. The Department of Justice says it's only prescribed when there's a clear benefit. And the days of a 9-to-5 could be no longer in the not-so-distant future. A new group by the International Workplace Group found workers say the traditional hours could be dead by 2050.
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23: In sport, a chance for the Storm to charge up the NRL ladder against an informed Knights at Amy Park. A win tonight coupled with next week's bye would bank a valuable 4 competition points. Coach Craig Bellamy hoping to make it count.
26: All the games are important, but especially home. Yeah, everyone prefers to play at home, and we're no different, you know. We've got supporters that, you know, are very loyal and very passionate, and we get a good vibe from them.
23: In the other match, the Raiders host the Roosters, and the Hawks take on the Bulldogs tonight at the MCG. That's the latest news and sport.
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1: River 949 weather.
2: Well, those southwesterlies making things feel a bit cooler, kicking up to around 30 k's an hour this afternoon. Mostly sunny for the rest of Friday, down to 5 degrees. Saturday up to 23 sunny. Partly cloudy for your Sunday, down to 7 up to 23 again. And then looks like showers from Monday through until Thursday. Temps up to around 24. Cottage View 17, Denmark Hill 19, Centenary Heights 13.
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2: A special Flashback Friday edition. G'day there, it's Ilya. What a day this was in 1988.
4: She finally sailed into the history books just after 12:30.
5: When I got back, I actually said to my girlfriend, what are all these people doing here? Because as we went into Darling Harbour, there were hundreds of thousands of people. And she said, they're here for you, you idiot.
2: Kay Cottee became the first woman to circumnavigate the world non-stop. What an achievement. 10 cracker songs from that year, 1988. Big song from Rick Astley on the way. Poison from their Open Up and Say R album. Bros, Rivers, 10 from them.

0: The year was 1988. You were eating hot dogs and pitching that baseball at the US Pavilion at Expo 88. River 949s, 10 from then. Ilya this afternoon. This next bloke burst onto the scene in 1987. By 1993, he had his feet up, retired.
1: The songs are bigger than you are. The videos are way bigger than you are. You're like, I'm not the dude. You know, I don't even wear Ray-Ban sunglasses very often. But that's what people associate me with. I looked at myself in videos, especially, I mean, Never Gonna Give You Up, obviously the first one, I've never made a video. And I'm looking at it going like, I'm not sure who that guy is, but I'll just pretend to be him for a while, you know.

0: They toured the country in 1989. A year before that, in 1988, they gave us Fallen Angel, Poison, from Open Up and Say Ah, River 949's 10 from then. Special Flashback Friday edition. Ilya here. Do you remember this movie from 1988?
1: What are your chances of getting out of here with that jacket on?
2: Better than average.
0: Mick Dundee, Crocodile Dundee 2. I don't wanna go under you like that. Ooh. Elton's on the way, and Natalie Cole. It's Rivers, 10 from then.
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0: There's a bloke who had one of the most magnificent mullets of the 80s, 1988. River 949's 10 from then. Ilya this afternoon. We've been searching for the explanation to this next song since 1988. Let's see if this next bloke can explain it.
1: What is in the term "just like paradise"? That is classic rock and roll spirit, isn't it? It's the idea of, hey, there is no such thing as the pot of gold at the end of the rainbow. There is no such thing, really, as paradise. We're not going for the pot of gold at the end of the rainbow here. I'm in for the ride, you know. Yours truly, David Lee Roth, right here.

0: 949. We love the smell of rubber in the morning.
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0: Just over 4 hours to go till we get you into the weekend. No better way than a Flashback Friday on River 949 and iHeart. Ilya here, heading straight to the River newsroom. A controversial loophole closes in the NDIS and new e-bike rules pass through Parliament. Hinksy, standing by, has got a taste test of our classic covers weekend, a cracker from Live and Belinda Carlisle.
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14: Good afternoon. Traffic's moving well on Logan Motorway, Ipswich Motorway as well. A little slow for Centenary Highway as you head northbound at the Jindalee Bridge. We've got a multi-vehicle crash. Progress Road, Richlands, westbound at Centenary Highway. There's been a crash on Coonan Street, Indooroopilly, heading northbound in the left lane before Moggill Road. Doing okay on the Western Freeway. The Cunningham Highway's got some delays north and southbound through Willowbank and doing well on the Warrego through the Lockyer Valley. Hurry Domain's half-yearly sale is on now. Massive deals across lounges, dining, bedroom, furniture, mattresses, Manchester and homewares. Don't wait. 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If you see anything on the roads, give us a call 3813 1949. Wal Karaka with another update next hour on River 949.
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15: Hi, Harrison Freeve here. The PM set to speak as he continues to defend the federal budget more than 3 weeks since it was handed down. The first of Labor's major tax reforms passing the lower house yesterday, but a showdown now looming in the Senate. The Coalition and One Nation both oppose the bill, which includes changes to capital gains tax and negative gearing. Anthony Albanese set to say the changes are necessary to avoid economic dislocation seen overseas. Meantime, the Coalition questioning One Nation's ability after Barnaby Joyce made a policy mishap during a TV interview. The MP said migrants wouldn't be forced to sell their own homes under a One Nation policy on housing and immigration, despite initially indicating so. Nationals leader Matt Canavan telling Sky it's a bit concerning.
16: It's just one interview and we all make mistakes, but it doesn't give you a lot of confidence if their policy position is changing mid-interview on something as important as this.
15: OnePass has replaced Flybuys as Australia's favourite rewards program. That's according to Canstar, with the 7-Eleven, Woolies and Mecca programs rounding out the top five. And Princess Kate has met with cancer patients during a visit to a hospital in Manchester. She shared an emotional moment with the mum finishing her treatment, the Royal congratulating her.
4: Brothers Leagues Club Ipswich, celebrating 50 years and over $5 million community support over the past 10 years.
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15: The Bulldogs welcome Cody Waitman back into the fold for tonight's blockbuster against Hawthorn at the MCG. A chronic knee injury sidelining the live wire forward since the 2024 elimination final. Dogs coach Luke Beveridge says his presence adds spark.
17: You get a spiritual lift, there's no doubt, because some teammates get inside your bones a little bit more than others, where you know how much they care for you. They know that they want you to play as well as you can even before their own performance.
15: And a Friday doubleheader in the NRL. It starts with the Storm and the Knights at Amy Park. The Raiders and Roosters clash in the nation's capital. And that's the latest in news and sport.
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3: River 949 weather.
19: Staying mostly sunny for the afternoon. Little cool as well with 5 to 23 tomorrow and sunny. Sunday, 7 to 23 and partly cloudy. Then it looks like a few showers starting from Monday with a top of 23. At Glenall Grove, it's 18. Dugandan, 17. Chua is 19.
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The band's name is Live. Heaven. 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This weekend at River 9 Foot 9, we're dropping in classic covers all weekend. Remember this? I want to take me to Funky Town. Lip Sync. Want to take me to Funky Town. You know that? I'm sure you'll know this from Pseudo Echo, Funky Town. This is the classic cover. More of this over the weekend here at River 9 Foot 9. But now, Funky Town on a Flashback Friday.

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2: 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Double pass straight up. Easy as that here at River 949. That's Tasman Archer on the way. And we've got Green Day as well.
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0: Soar into Eagle Street, Redbank and recycle with beverage container recycling this weekend. 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

0: If you love the movie The Rocky Horror Picture Show, you're going to love what I've got coming up for you after No Doubt here at River 9 for 9 on a Flashback Friday. We'll also have the two songs you need to keep an ear out for. One's going to get past the post first for your chance to get to the 2026 TAB Ipswich Cup tickets on the way here at River 9 for 9.
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13: Good afternoon. Congestion on the Cunningham Highway north and southbound through Willowbank. It's slowing on Logan Motorway now, Heathwood through to Parkinson, and some delays westbound through Oxley on Ipswich Motorway. Western Freeway is looking okay. There is a multi-vehicle crash, Coonan Street, Indooroopilly, northbound in the left lane before Moggill Road. Doing okay on Centenary Highway, and it's a good run on the Warrego east or westbound. Relieve dry, tired or itchy eyes with preservative-free murine eye mist spray. 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Always read the label and follow the directions for use. If you see anything on the roads, let us know. 3813 1949. It's Wal Karaka with another update next hour on River 949.
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14: Hi, Harrison Preeb here. The PM refusing to apologise to voters for backflipping on major tax reforms. Anthony Albanese took a promise to the election that he wouldn't make any changes to negative gearing and the capital gains tax. Yesterday, the first round of those major reforms passing the lower house. He's told Sky News he won't apologise for the necessary changes.
15: I'm not interested in word games, Andrew, and I don't think Australian people are either. They will make a judgment. Part of the judgment will be, of course, about when governments change positions, but on the merits of what we are doing.
14: Australia's beef exports to China could be hit with a hefty tariff if shipments exceed new quotas. Beijing has introduced limits to protect its farmers and producers. The Aussie annual beef import level is set at 205,000 tonnes. China warning exporters were approaching that threshold and risk being hit with an extra 55% tariff. Bondi terror attack hero Ahmad Al-Ahmed has broken down in tears while defending allegations he assaulted his own father. The 44-year-old says he's never been violent and has never laid a hand on his dad. It follows claims his brothers and father were all demanding Ahmed hand over some of his GoFundMe donations to them. His siblings have been charged with extortion. And Ukrainian President Volodymyr Zelensky wants to have a face-to-face meeting with his Russian counterpart to end the war. He's written a letter to the president saying peace could only come through direct engagement.
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14: For Western Bulldogs to welcome back Cody Waitman from injury when they take on Hawthorn at the MCG tonight. The Knights confront the Storm in this evening's NRL clash at Amy Park. Newcastle chasing its first win in Melbourne in more than a decade. Coach Justin Holbrook admits it's a tough assignment.
16: They've got the world-class players in their side, and so we know how big a challenge it is, but yeah, we're definitely confident going down there. Yeah, we're playing well, and I want to keep it that way.
14: And the Aussies losing to Pakistan by 4 wickets in this morning's third and deciding one-day clash.
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12: River 949, weather.
18: Staying mostly sunny for the afternoon. Tomorrow, 5 to 23 and sunny. Then Sunday, partly cloudy and 23. At Wilsonton, it's 12. Lockrose, 18. Raceview, 19.
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0: Ipswich Cup, 20th of June. Saddle up for Ipswich's biggest day of racing, fashion and fun.
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18: We have our horses lining up at the barriers today. Today's horses are Shakira and In Excess. Which one will get first past the post? Yeah, it'll either be one of those songs. Shakira's Whenever Wherever or In Excess Listen Like Thieves. Whichever one gets first past that post, you need to call up 3813 1949 for your chance to win two tickets to the 2026 TAB Ipswich Cup. June 20. It's just biggest day of racing, fashion and fun. We'll do

0: 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Not so good. 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Sorry.
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it's absolutely appropriate on a Flashback Friday to have the office up dancing to that. Time Warp at River 949. We're still hanging out to hear Shakira and or INXS. Which will get past the post first? That's your chance at tickets to the 2026 TAB Ipswich Cup. 3813 1949 when you hear Shakira or INXS. That is on the way before 3 at River 949.

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19: G'day, slow going now from Forest Lake through to Parkinson on Logan Motorway. Got delays on St Tenering Highway southbound into Springfield Lakes, northbound at the Jindalee Bridge too, and there's congestion on the Western Freeway in Drapilly to Fig Tree Pocket. Multi-vehicle crash on Coonan Street in Drapilly northbound before Moggill Road. Slowing up from Rocklea through to Oxley on Ipswich Motorway. We've got delays on the Cunningham Highway through Willowbank with Winter Nationals across the weekend, and the Warrior Highway's looking good east or westbound through the Lockyer. Don't get your truck stuck. Too many trucks are hitting Queensland rail bridges. No your height, know your load and know your route. 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If you see anything on the roads, give us a bell, 3813 1949. While Karaka with another update next hour on River 949.
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0: Flashback Friday with Hinks here, Ribbon on 49. It was a few years back that I went on a big road trip with some mates to Birdsville to see the Big Red Bash. It was a great concert. I saw Barnsley live there. There was another Aussie who got up, and we loved this guy. And he started singing Shakespeare.
1: Simply I credit her for speaking tongue. On both sides does the simple truth supreme.
0: I'd never heard that before, but I will play him before AC/DC at River 949.
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6: Getting pretty busy now for the Western Freeway from Toowong through to Fig Tree Pocket and Centenary Highway northbound. Congestion's building quickly through Jindalee. Southbound, there is already some traffic building up at Springfield Lakes Boulevard. The Logan Motorway is under speed from Forest Lake to Parkinson. Ipswich Motorway slowing with Logan Motorway traffic merging through Ellen Grove and Gales. By the time you get out to Redbank, it starts to pick up again and a good run from there onto the Cunningham and Warrego. 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Another update soon on River 949.
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7: Hi, it's Harrison Preeb. The Prime Minister admits Australians are feeling the effects of more volatile global economy. Anthony Albanese has delivered his economic outlook address in Sydney. The PM says a series of shocks from the pandemic to the conflict in the Middle East have had overlapping impacts on wages, inflation and investment. A political fight over the NDIS. The federal government is reining in on $38 billion in savings over 4 years through reforms it says will target waste and fraud. But the Greens claim most of the savings will be driven by cuts that affect participants. China is tightening the screws on imported beef, including from Australia. New quotas mean exports exceeding the annual 205,000-tonne threshold could be whacked with an extra 55% tariff. Beijing says we've already reached 90% of the limit. New South Wales is the first state to abolish good character references for all crimes. The Minns government says the reforms will better protect victims, survivors. Survivor and advocate Harrison James spent years campaigning for the change.
8: But the fact that the reform has gone beyond what we originally campaigned for is something I'm struggling to wrap my head around. But now the law reflects on a very simple principle, and that's that good character should never operate as a discount on serious harm.
7: And Aussies have been swindled out of more than $76 million to fraud in the first 3 months of 2026, according to figures released by the National Anti-Scam Centre.
5: Elders Real Estate Ipswich. 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River 949, your sport now.
7: Hawthorn faces the battle-hardened Bulldogs in tonight's AFL clash at the MCG. The Dogs have scrapped their way to back-to-back wins, and Hawks coach Sam Mitchell is wary of the danger.
9: Yeah, they've played some really good footy. They've won a lot of close games in particular. So they're a really quality outfit. They've got a lot of their best players back playing. When we played them last time, they had a couple out.
7: NRL tonight, the Storm hosts the Knights and the Raiders versus Roosters. And another shock upset at the French Open. Polish qualifier Maya Felinska stunned Diana Schneider in straight sets to advance to the final.
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5: River 949, weather.
13: Staying mostly sunny this afternoon. Sunny weather again tomorrow with 5 to 23. Sunday, 7 to 23 and partly cloudy at Stockyard at 16, Jimboomba's 18, Silkstone 19.
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0: 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Put on your live and local drive home. We're doing classic covers this weekend, so we're going to drop in those songs all weekend that have been done before, thanks to JP Glass. 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I'm going to give you a bit of a taste of what you'll hear over the weekend with our classic covers. After Hoodoo Gurus, a song originally done by Neil Diamond, the Monkees made it a hit, and then it was used in Shrek. That's coming up with a Flashback Friday at River.
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12: In the beginning, there was 4X. 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
15: Getting pretty busy now for the Western Freeway from Toowong through to Fig Tree Pocket and Centenary Highway northbound. Congestion's building quickly through Jindalee. Southbound, there is already some traffic building up at Springfield Lakes Boulevard. The Logan Motorway is under speed from Forest Lake to Parkinson. Ipswich Motorway slowing with Logan Motorway traffic merging through Ellen Grove and Gales. By the time you get out to Redbank, it starts to pick up again and a good run from there onto the Cunningham and Warrego. 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

0: Lenny Kravitz on Ribbon 949. I'm going to play the music legend who was spoofed in the movie Scary Movie 6, which is in cinemas at the moment, with a Flashback Friday. It's Hinksy and your live and local drive home. Just a reminder, there are changed traffic conditions around Willowbank. Traffic is down to 60 kilometres an hour due to winter gnats, which are on this weekend. So just be aware of that if you are heading through that area along the Cunningham Highway. We'll keep you updated with the latest and more traffic next at Ribbon 949.
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2: Howdy, it's James this afternoon. You can catch me in the Jack T9U, thanks Llewellyn Motors. Right now, you'll find me at Fernvale Mitre 10 in Fernvale. Get down and say g'day to score yourself a double pass to the Winter Nationals, running from Thursday to Sunday at the Willowbank Raceway. 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
17: It's really heavy now for Mary Street, Blackstone, approaching the Cunningham Highway. There's a bit of a slow patch for the Warrego as you come off the Ipswich motorway and through towards Mount Crosby Road, starting to build. From there, it's a clear run to Toowoomba with no problems. It is a crawl for traffic on the Western Freeway from Toowong to Fig Tree Pocket. Heavy congestion for Centenary Highway, Ipswich motorway through to the Jindalee Bridge, and some build-up for Centenary Highway southbound at Springfield Lakes Boulevard, but it's not too bad just yet. Ipswich motorway is very slow, Centenary Highway through to towards Oxley Road. 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

0: Friday. That is going to continue right after the news. I've got a doomsday song and the 90s song that pretty much made every rom-com for the late 90s, early 2000s. 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
15: There's congestion for the Warrego now between the Ipswich Motorway and Mount Crosby Road. Still got build up from Mary Street as usual through Blackstone towards the Cunningham Highway. Centenary Highway's heaviest northbound from the Ipswich Motorway to the Jindalee Bridge, but there is some build up happening southbound at Springfield Lakes Boulevard. Delays for Logan Motorway traffic from Forest Lake to Parkinson, and the Western Freeway is a very heavy run from Toowong southbound. Absolutely everything is on sale at Freedom. 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It's Carol Park. More traffic in 15 on River 949's Live and Local Drive Home.
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17: Hi, it's Harrison Preeve. The PM continues to defend his government's major changes to negative gearing and the capital gains tax after the contentious tax package passed the lower house. Labor had taken a promise to the last election that reform wouldn't happen, but Anthony Albanese telling Sky News things had to change.
18: If anyone out there thinks that the housing market is working, then they're bonkers. They're not speaking to young people who are missing out and who are giving up. And we could not kick the can further down the road.
17: Measures banning Nazi chants and slogans have passed New South Wales Parliament. The bill amending the Crime Act aimed to increase powers in a bid to crack down on extremism. Police will also be allowed to remove face coverings of people they believe are committing an offence at a public demonstration. Family members of Air India crash victims claim they've been offered compensation settlements tied to legal waivers. Investigations are still ongoing after the plane went down shortly after takeoff last year, which killed 241 people on board and 19 others on the ground. Reported settlement amounts range from a few thousand dollars to around half a million. And a leading figure in artificial intelligence is sounding the alarm on the technology's rapid growth. Anthropic co-founder Jack Clark has told the BBC the most advanced systems are nearing a point where they could escape human control.
19: Right now, it's like the AI industry has a gas pedal, but it doesn't have a brake pedal in the car. And what we're saying is we want to do some of the work required to build that brake pedal so we in the world have an option.
20: Brothers Leagues Club Ipswich, celebrating 50 years and over $5 million community support over the past 10 years.
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17: In sport, Hawthorn without Coleman medal leader Jack Gunston for tonight's AFL encounter against the Western Bulldogs, and the Roosters looking to get their NRL campaign back on track against the Raiders tonight in Canberra. The Tricolours coming off back-to-back defeats, coach Trent Robinson putting it down to discipline.
21: We've been able to score points but then also control the ball, and that's the game. You know, that's pretty clear what's needed in the game, and our discussion, our job is to go out there and get it done.
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16: River 949. Weather.
0: Staying mostly sunny for the rest of the afternoon with a clear night tonight. Going to be cold down to 5 degrees with a top of 23 and sunny for tomorrow. Sunny on Sunday with 7 to 23 and then a couple of showers starting to develop on Monday with 11 to 23. At the moment in Charlton, it's 11. Prenslaw's 16 and Augustine Heights 17.
20: 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Welcome to

Flashback Friday with Hinksy at Riven Iron 49. Lots happening around town over the weekend. You've got Fred Brophy boxing at Walloon Hotel tonight. Tagulawa show and, of course, Winter Nats as well. So lots of things to do for the weekend. We'll catch up with the latest with what's happening around town with the whip around. About 20 past five here at Riven Iron 49. Flashback.

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2: A broken Dalcarra, Drewvale, Logan Motorway northbound on ramp to the Gateway extension, and the speed limit has been reduced to 40. Traffic's very slow on the Western Freeway from Toowong to Fig Tree Pockets and Tannery Highway. There's heavy congestion northbound Ipswich Motorway to the Jindalee Bridge, and there is some southbound build-up at Springfield Lakes Boulevard. There's also congestion for Mary Street at the Cunningham, and the Warraga Highway's slow between the Ipswich Motorway and Bremer River Bridge. 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It's Carol Park. 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

0: cancer survivor who was a huge star in the early noughties and playing her just before Crowded House at River 949. 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
3: Pretty much the usual traffic pattern for a Friday afternoon. Western Freeway slow from Toowong to Fig Tree Pockets and Tannery Highway. Heavy congestion from the Ipswich Motorway to the Jindalee Bridge. There is some build-up southbound at Springfield Lakes Boulevard. And traffic on the Ipswich Motorway has been busy both directions around Oxley Road, Blunder Road. A little bit on again, off again. Under speed through Gales, merging with Logan Motorway traffic. Heavy for Logan Motorway from Forest Lake to Parkinson. 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It's Carol Park. More traffic in 15 on River 949's Live and Local Drive Home.
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0: 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Don't forget, traffic limit has been dropped to 60 around Willowbank with winter that's on this weekend. Just be aware if you're driving through that area along the Cunningham Highway. We'll catch up with traffic and get more in just a moment. And of course, entertainment news on the way. An 80s legend whose daughter is doing something a little different to earn some money. We'll find out just before five at River 949 with the entertainment.
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3: Heavy congestion on the Western Freeway continues from Toowong to Fig Tree Pocket and Centenary Highway. There's build-up northbound from the Ipswich Motorway to Jindalee Bridge. It's not too bad southbound this afternoon. There is some build-up at Springfield Lakes Boulevard. Very slow from Forest Lake to Parkinson for Logan Motorway traffic. Looks like Mary Street Blackstone starting to ease as you're approaching the Cunningham Highway. 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It's Carroll Park. More traffic in 15 on River 949's live and local drive home.
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0: How good's that for a Flashback Friday? Rat Cat at River Nine, Full Nine. 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
0: Rockstar Brett Michaels. We know him for the band Poison.

0: great songs. Well, these days, he's his daughter's biggest cheerleader. Even if she decides to sell feet pics online, which she's apparently doing. She's a model, Rain Michaels. She's in a show on Netflix called Calabasas Confidential. And Brett Michaels made a cameo this week on the show.
1: Internet is amazing.
2: Yeah.
1: It's an incredible world. I was the first one to embrace it as a musician.
2: Yeah.
1: I love the internet. I love where the world's at. I've embraced
2: it. So are you okay with me doing Feet Finder then?
1: I think Feet Finder's a brilliant, brilliant decision. They did mine and I had negative 11 views. People wanted money back.
0: There you go. Brett Michaels' daughter is selling feet pictures. Apparently it's quite lucrative. Hey, if you can do it. More power to you. That is the entertainment news this afternoon. More with Marnie and Campo tomorrow morning, Monday rather, and online at ribbon9foot9.com. 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
5: Western freeways under speed through Indooroopilly to Fig Tree Pocket and Centenary Highway. A lot of traffic built up northbound at Jindalee, as well as some build up southbound at Springfield Lakes Boulevard. It's very heavy for traffic on the Ipswich Motorway from the Logan Motorway through towards Goodna. No delays for traffic on the Cunningham Highway, Ipswich Rosewood Road interchange, but still busy for the Warrego from the Ipswich Motorway. 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
8: Hi, Harrison Preep here with a check of the latest. The Prime Minister continuing to defend his government's contentious tax package, saying it's about time someone had the ticket to make the difficult decisions. His government's first round of tax reforms, including changes to negative gearing and the capital gains tax, have now passed the lower house, despite promising at the election they wouldn't be touched. Anthony Albanese telling Sky they simply had to change their position.
9: We understood that there would be criticism of that, but what we couldn't afford to do is to sit back and say, well, you know, we're in a position to do something about this. We know that it's an issue, but we're going to just stand still.
8: China threatening major tariff hike on Australian beef. Exporters warn they could be slugged with an extra 55% hike if shipments exceed the 205,000-tonne annual cap. Beijing says the move is to protect local producers. A potential breakthrough in Lebanon with US President revealing he's been in contact with Hezbollah. Donald Trump says discussions with the Iranian-backed group centered on a possible ceasefire.
10: Lebanon's been under attack for so many years and always like an underdog, and it would be really nice if it could end. And I spoke to Bibi Netanyahu about that, and I speak to them about it, and I actually spoke to Hezbollah about it, and I think progress is made.
8: And Australia's greenhouse gas emissions have dropped to their lowest level since the pandemic. It's been driven by clean energy replacing fossil fuels and a drop in transport emissions year on year.
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8: Re-energised Western Bulldogs get another crack at the high-flying Hawks tonight at the MCG. The Dogs soundly beaten back in Gather Round, and coach Luke Beveridge says they need to slow Hawthorn's quick attack.
12: What the teams that play against Hawthorn would say coming out of games when those deeper forwards are kicking a lot of goals, it's how heavily they're going to rely on the 17 in front of that key defender. And we're no different. So we've got to get that right up the ground.
8: And the Storm and Knights to resume NRL action next hour at Amy Park.
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7: River 949 weather.
0: Staying sunny for the afternoon with more sunny weather tomorrow. It's going to be a cold start to the day though. 5 degrees up to 23. Sunday, it's going to be partly cloudy with 7 to 23. And then Monday, maybe a couple of showers at the top of 23. At Forest Hill and Coolgun, it's 15. Ipswich is 16.
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0: Last one's a good one for a Friday. $3,650. 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Thanks to Elite Portables Halidon. 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
2: 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Diane and Laidley, let's have a listen to the secret sound. Here it is. What do you think?
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2: 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Jenny in Goodna, have a listen to the secret sound first. 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
6: Heavy congestion on the Western Freeway continues through Indooroopilly, Fig Tree Pocket, but it looks like Centenary Highway is easing. It is still under speed through Sumner, and there's still some build-up southbound at Springfield Lakes Boulevard. Forest Lake through to Parkinson remains heavy for the Logan Motorway, but Ipswich Motorway is improving around Oxley Road, Blunder Road. It's slow through Gales merging with Logan Motorway. Aspley Mazda's EOFY event is where you save. 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Hurry, ends June 30. 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Deal with the best on Gympie Road, Aspley. It's Carroll Park. Another check in 15 minutes on River 949 and the iHeart app.
0: It's all the stuff we grew up with all day.
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0: I'm with Hinksey, with the Westerlies around. The perfect James Blundell, James Rain song. I've got that with a Flashback Friday. Just after, we catch up with Joel Dry in the 9 News headlines.
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0: There is so much happening over the weekend. Queensland Day tomorrow, don't forget that with a whip around. You might be after some stuff to do. Well, you might take a little drive to Tugulawa for the Tugulawa Show, a true country show, all the fun of the fair. 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
4: There's been a pile-up at Goodna Ipswich Motorway westbound. It's after the Logan Motorway off-ramp and a crash on the Logan Motorway westbound after Formation Street through Gales. There is also a broken-down vehicle at Larapinta Logan Motorway eastbound after Paradise Road and delays from Carroll Park. Traffic has eased now on the Warrego Ipswich Motorway through to Bremer River Bridge is moving along at the speed limit. Hurry, Domain's half-yearly sale is on now. 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Get into Domain today. It's Carroll Park. Another check soon on River 949.
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16: Yeah, so the pole randomly fell, crushing this car. That has cut power to the neighbourhood. One family has even been forced out of their home. We'll have the details ahead. Also, it seeks a major update on the couple recovering in a Gold Coast hospital after being stabbed during a terrifying home invasion. And the PM is still defending the budget. As One Nation, the party soaring in the polls, descends into turmoil courtesy of Barnaby Joyce.
0: And Bondi hero Ahmed Al-Ahmed has broken down during an interview.
16: Crying on radio as he spoke about an alleged run-in with his father over money. Tonight, his side of the story. A major review has been launched into why a 13-year-old boy accused of plotting a violent attack on children didn't attend school for years. There's outrage over the government using artificial intelligence to make aged care assessments. Former Prince Andrew spotted with a massive bruise on his face. That sparked wild speculation. Plus, meet the newest dogs joining the police service, complete with their very special graduation collar.
0: That is so cute when they do that, Melissa.
16: It's all very official but cute, isn't it? Yes.
0: And we look forward to all that tonight with you, Melissa. Tonight from 6 on 9 News and simulcast here at River 949.
16: I'll see you soon.
1: River 949 weather.
0: It's going to be a clear night tonight. Going to be cold, down at 5 degrees with a top of 23 and sunny for tomorrow. Sunday, partly cloudy and 23. Then from Monday onwards, maybe a few showers here or there. Diesel, he's back at the Ipswich Civic Centre tomorrow night. My special guest next at River 949.

way before buffering, it was just the good old stylus getting stuck. Getting stuck. Getting stuck. Yeah. Welcome to River 949's Flashback Friday.

0: 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Three great locations, Boona, Ipswich and Bow Desert. Diesel was supposed to come to the Civic Centre a little bit earlier in the year. Had to reschedule the show. It's on this Saturday night.
1: Lizotte for the Diesel interview.
0: Mark Lizotte, Diesel, Johnny Diesel. You know, you're known as a million and one things.
1: Just the one, Diesel and all Mark.
0: But mate, you are coming to Ipswich. This is exciting.
1: Thank you.
0: Now, this is a pretty awesome tour. The By Request tour. Does this surprise you with the popularity of these shows that you do, or is it just for you like, oh, you know, people actually still do like my music?
1: You know, I don't take it for granted. I'm definitely amazed that people have space in their brains to even like consume any kind of music, I'll put it that way. And the fact that I've got 17 albums now to draw from,
0: that's 17.
1: Yeah. I get a real mixture of people. People that have just like know the one album or this album or that one, and then there's got ones that know every album. So this By Requesting has been probably the most connected I've been with an audience, because I really am playing what people have literally asked for.
0: And if someone requests something and you go, oh, hang on, what are the words to that? How do you do it?
1: Well, I've had to go to the internet a few times. The second verse is always the one. It's like, I can remember the first verse, but it's like, I didn't know that second verse.
0: So how do people request the songs?
1: It's easy. So with the ticketing process, after they get the ticket, they'll get an email with some links to some playlists so they can like refamiliarize themselves with a bunch of songs. Maybe there's something that they forgot. So it's like menu and then today's specials. And today's specials are just like a bunch of covers of different artists. And so they can pick things like that. And they can also, like, there's a column where they could just throw, like, if you could have any song played by me, they can throw one of those in as well.
0: Yeah, right.
1: And then there's another column, if they can be bothered, they can write some, like, comments about why. I tell you, it's been really great reading what people have got to say about songs. The in-depth kind of stuff that I've gotten from people, it ranges from hilarious to, like, really, really kind of gut-wrenching, heart-wrenching sort of stuff.
0: So dieselmusic.com.au, that's where people can get those tickets?
1: Absolutely.
0: Mark, Diesel, thank you for joining me this afternoon. It's always an absolute pleasure to talk to you.
1: Sounds good.
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4: Traffic is still caught up on the Western Freeway through Indooroopilly Fig Tree Pocket with peak congestion. It's continuing to improve for Centenary Highway southbound at Springfield Lakes Boulevard, and also improving northbound through Jindalee towards the bridge. Ipswich Motorway is not too bad. It's busy towards Oxley Road, and westbound a little busy through Goodnun. No problems getting onto the Cunningham and Warrego. 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
14: Hey, it's Sally Pearson. Another shock upset at the French Tennis Open overnight with Polish qualifier Maya Flinska stunning Deanna Schneider in straight sets. She'll square off with Russian 8th seed Mira Andreeva in tomorrow's final. The Matildas are gearing up for the start of their two-match series against Mexico, with Game 1 kicking off in Newcastle tomorrow night. And pole vaulter Nina Kennedy has finished second at the Rome Diamond League in her second meet back from hamstring surgery. Kennedy jumping 4 metres 80, equaling her season best.
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18: it's Ilya Earworm.
0: Last thing we do on a Flashback Friday is, of course, get Ilya in for his earworm. What goodness do we have this afternoon? And I use that term loosely.
18: Hinksy, an earworm that was written by a 23-year-old computer programmer. He won a Grammy in the end.
0: Computer games?
18: No, for the song.
0: Oh.
18: So did the guy who sang it, but the song was recorded a number of times. It was shopped around for 2 years before anyone took notice.
0: Mm.
18: Are you ready for this?
0: Mm.
18: Kenny Rogers, The Gambler.
0: I know I'm going out the farm this weekend, but this is ridiculous.
18: It's an earworm.
0: It is an earworm. Thank you, Ilya. Flashback Friday.
18: Thanks, mate.
0: River 949.
19: 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We were both too tired to sleep, so we took turns of staring

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11: Traffic's heavy on the Western Freeway through Indooroopilly to Fig Tree Pocket. It hasn't given up yet. Centenary Highway is still slowed northbound at Jindalee, but it's easing southbound at Springfield Lakes Boulevard. Ipswich Motorway traffic is also back up to speed, and there are no delays for traffic on the Logan Motorway. Forest Lake through to Parkinson is moving along at the speed limit. 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It's Carroll Park. Another check in 15 minutes on River 949 and the iHeart app.
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13: Tonight, new information after a boy was charged, accused of planning a Queensland school mass murder. The daughter of elderly home invasion victims gives an emotional interview after her parents fought off an armed bandit. A power pole randomly falls in Logan, setting a car on fire. Outrage with government AI making decisions on aged care assessments. The world first treatment in the southeast that's fighting a common cancer cell. Thousands evacuated when a gas tanker explodes. And the signs of life in the search for Mary, the missing Tassie Devil.
14: This is Nine News Queensland with Melissa Downs.
13: Good evening. Detectives say they've uncovered an attack plan as part of their investigations into a 13-year-old boy accused of plotting a mass murder at a Wide Bay state school. It's been revealed the boy wasn't enrolled in school and had been living in isolation at his home for 2 years, sparking a major departmental review.
0: A small primary school in Maryborough with around 120 children enrolled is this week the centre of a terrifying alleged plot that's left parents and loved ones sick to their stomachs.
15: All pretty stressful, but the kids are still going to school every day. In a small community, it's a pretty big shock.
0: A 13-year-old boy is accused of planning to go on a stabbing frenzy at Albert State School. He was charged on Monday, but today police say they've uncovered further evidence.
16: We have identified documents on the devices, which you could refer to what we has been called an attack plan.
0: That's alongside a video of a New Zealand massacre allegedly found when police searched the boy's home last week, a search warrant that was only sparked after he allegedly threatened a Maryborough service station employee with a knife and was let go with a caution.
17: The work that was done at the beginning was very good work by local police, and it actually proved to me that our processes and procedures worked, so I'm really happy with how that happened.
0: He wasn't known to police or enrolled in any state school and had been a recluse at his home for 2 years, a concerning revelation that's prompted the Queensland Education Department to order a high-level review to understand if and when earlier interventions could have been put in place. The boy's mum was present in the Hervey Bay Children's Court this morning, but her son didn't appear in person. This will be a complex case as it moves through the courts. The boy is the first charged under the state's new anti-terror laws. His bail application was adjourned again today as he awaits psychiatric clearance to be discharged from hospital. Do you have anything to say for your client today?
18: No, I can't make any comment, thank you.
0: Do you know if he'll be fighting the charges? Police are confident there is no further threat.
17: I'm doing everything I can to make sure that the community does feel safe and that we put strategies in place to ensure that safety.
0: Hataya Gripski, Nine News.
13: A husband and wife are facing a long road to recovery after fighting off a man accused of trying to murder them. Their family tonight thanking well wishers and the staff at Gold Coast University Hospital working to save their lives.
19: The blessings have been in everyone's thoughts, and now they're saying thank you.
20: It has been comforting to know we have the support of the wider community. They're recovering in the hospital here, getting excellent care.
19: Keith and Diane's children and grandchildren by their bedsides in Gold Coast Hospital.
20: This has been deeply traumatising to our family, and no family should ever have to go through this.
19: The husband and wife were victims of a horrifying home invasion at their remote property in Torrington near the Queensland border. 75-year-old Keith managed to push through his critical stab wounds and shoot their alleged attacker.
20: We're very proud of our parents and their bravery.
21: The accused, Joshua Dylan Trethaway, is yet to appear in court as he remains in Armidale Hospital being treated for the gunshot wound to his stomach. He potentially faces up to 25 years behind bars for the charges of attempted murder.
19: The tiny town of Torrington trying to reclaim its sense of safety, holding a town hall.
22: There was some New South Wales Police Service officers there as well, and also a crisis counsellor.
19: As everyone tries to heal from a terrifying night. Eleni Lambetsos, Nine News.
13: Bailey Kenzie is outside Gold Coast University Hospital tonight where Keith and Di are being treated. He filed this report a short time ago.
23: Well, it was only in the early hours of yesterday morning that Diane and Keith Blessing arrived here at the Gold Coast University Hospital. Both the husband and wife were in a critical condition, but Keith in particular was said to be in a very bad way. The 75-year-old undergoing surgery for stab wounds to his stomach before being placed in an induced coma. But in a positive update tonight, I can tell you that the couple's daughter has managed to speak with both of her parents. The family has praised the excellent care they have received here at the Gold Coast University Hospital, but they of all people know that this is just the start of what will be a very long and complex road to recovery.
13: Bondi hero Ahmed Al-Ahmed has broken down mid-interview, denying he assaulted and intimidated his father at his Sydney home. The 44-year-old, who made global headlines when he disarmed a gunman during Australia's worst terror attack, is set to face court next month, and he's vowing to fight the charges.
1: A family feud plays out on air.
2: I'm honest, innocent, honourable guy. I never hurt anyone and I never been in violent.
1: Bondi hero Ahmed Al-Ahmed on 2GB radio denying he assaulted and intimidated his father Muhammad at his Bankstown home in March.
3: Have you ever put your father in a headlock?
2: No, that's not true. Untrue.
3: Have you ever in any way physically assaulted your dad?
2: No way. It's untrue.
1: The 44-year-old claims the allegations stem from a fight over the $2.5 million which was donated to him after he rose to international fame wrestling a rifle from one of the Bondi gunmen.
2: Every one of them, like at least they asking about $100,000. That's how they
3: $100,000 each.
2: Exactly. And my father as well, you know, he been asking.
1: But his father has accused him of an assault on March 9, leading police to charge him with common assault and intimidation this week.
2: Because this is untrue. It's false.
1: In a twist, Mr. Al-Ahmed's two brothers were charged last month, accused of making violent threats against the hero in order to get a slice of the donation money.
4: The ugly family affair is set to play out at Bankstown Courthouse. The brothers will appear here on July 8, while Ahmed Al-Ahmed will have his first day in court on July 29.
2: Since the situation happened in Bondi, I've been given a chance of second of life.
1: Emma Partridge, Nine News.
13: A crime scene has been declared as authorities investigate what sparked a warehouse blaze at Murarrie in Brisbane's east just after 3 this morning. Witnesses say they woke to fireballs erupting from the commercial building.
24: I heard a whole bunch of sirens, really loud, and about 30 seconds after, really loud bangs, like bang, bang, bang, and then shook the whole house.
13: Firefighters spent more than 2 hours bringing the flames under control. One of the men responsible for a 12-day crime spree that ended in a wild police pursuit on the Sunshine Coast has learned his fate in court. Bartholomew Ara has been jailed for 9.5 years after robbing a dozen Brisbane homes and fleeing northbound on the Bruce Highway. The court hearing, Ara was a passenger in a stolen Nissan Patrol that crashed and burst into flames near Karoi. He ran from the scene but was eventually tracked down by police, hiding in a tree. A teenage boy who stabbed his mother and 11-year-old sister after an argument over an Xbox has been sentenced to 6 years detention, but will be released on parole next month. 16 at the time, the boy was charged with 2 counts of attempted murder over the attack that left the pair with life-threatening injuries. The court heard the now 19-year-old is at risk of reoffending, but has the full support of his family. No conviction has been recorded. Fallout tonight on a shocking financial mismanagement of the Queensland Police Service. Abby Guerin joins me in the studio. Abby, the state government is under pressure to reveal, the state opposition rather is under pressure to reveal what it knew and when.
25: Indeed, Melissa, good evening. This follows the release of a damning report into the organisation which uncovered a looming $400 million budget black hole. It detailed money blunder after blunder, including using taxpayer funds set aside for frontline police officers to recruit hundreds of unsworn staff members. Redundancies have been ruled out, so Labor is now demanding the LNP explain how it will cover these costs in the upcoming budget. But there are questions tonight over what the former government knew and when, with Labor to soon receive a formal request to make public its own financial report card for the police service, which was completed back in 2022.
26: I'm still calling on the former Labor leader, the leader of the opposition, to release that report. What did they know about the dire financial position of the Queensland Police?
27: We have not received a request to release that document. If and when we do, we'll consider that request.
25: There have been several referrals to the Crime and Corruption Commission off the back of all of this, and there'll be more to come on that. But senior police are tonight at pains to reassure the public community safety won't be compromised, with staff to be redeployed to the front line where possible. Melissa?
13: Abby, thank you. One Nation's housing policy has sparked mass confusion within the junior party, undermining Pauline Hanson's claim it's fit for government. The drama coinciding with a fresh post-budget speech from the Prime Minister, as the campaign to win support for some of its more controversial measures dragging on.
5: 24 days since a budget of broken promises, Anthony Albanese still defending it.
6: If anyone out there thinks that the housing market is working, then they're bonkers.
5: The Prime Minister saying negative gearing and capital gains tax, without change, would continue to favour investors over first home buyers.
6: If people think the economy isn't working for them, they will turn to more simplistic, you know, grievance-based politics.
7: Now today, the Prime Minister's come out and said that, well, this is a budget about fighting populism. Oh, well, give me a break.
5: Anthony Albanese says he remains open to minor tweaks to his tax plan. Housing policy causing grief in One Nation too, at least in interpreting Pauline Hanson.
8: We must stop foreign ownership of housing indefinitely.
9: Does it apply to permanent residents as well?
10: Yeah, it does. That's my belief in the policy.
5: Only for his belief to change after making a hurried phone call to the leader's office.
9: OK, Barnaby, you have a change of policy.
10: But on further investigation and discussions with One Nation, no, we are not going to be kicking permanent residents out of their house.
5: Pauline Hanson posting that temporary visa holders and foreign citizens living abroad would be given 2 years to sell their property to an Australian, which only confused matters more for One Nation Senator Sean Bell.
11: What happens after 2 years if they do not divest that property? Do you kick them out of the house?
12: It's a fair question to ask.
11: So what's the answer?
12: This policy is one that is being brought forward and investigated, Mark.
11: I'm just going to let you go and get some clarity before this gets worse for you than it already is.
5: Someone ate Pauline's homework. Andrew Probyn, Nine News.
13: Finally, some promising signs tonight in the search for missing Tasmanian devil Mary, with rangers finding a potential clue. Live to Paige Van Lunteren on the Gold Coast. Paige, what's been found?
28: Fresh devil droppings, Melissa, a very promising sign that Mary is still nearby. We can show you new vision tonight of the search from overnight, including the moment that rangers made this discovery. They've been out searching day and night for the last 4 days, and they've also now had support from other Southeast Queensland wildlife parks. They've also had access to a thermal imaging drone, binoculars and sniffer dogs, which have been able to pick up Mary's scent in a similar area to where those droppings were found. Baited traps have been now laid in that bushland around the park, and tonight trail cameras will be used. Now, rangers believe it was through an abnormally large leap that this two-year-old Tassie Devil was able to escape her quarantine enclosure at Paradise Country Wildlife Park on Tuesday morning.
29: What'd you find?
30: Poo. Devil poo. Oh. Check it out.
31: Yum.
32: We want to cover this first, obviously. We're going to have a couple people stationed in here to catch any movement.
28: The search area has been narrowed down thanks to several credible sightings, Melissa, but there have also been a few prank calls, which Wildcare is warning against because it is hindering search efforts.
13: Paige, thanks for the update. A renewed ceasefire between Israel and Lebanon could already be falling apart. Lebanese militia Hezbollah has rejected the agreement, calling the terms futile and humiliating for the country. The agreement was brokered by Washington, but today the US president was focusing on issues closer to home.
33: An Oval Office reveal from the builder-in-chief.
34: The water is pouring in as we speak.
33: Donald Trump showing off his latest DC design, the reflecting pool, now coated in a shade he calls American flag blue.
34: This is called swimming pool on steroids.
33: The US president also musing over upgrades to the Lincoln Memorial.
34: They want to call it the Trump Promenade, but I don't know if I want to do that. But it's going to be beautiful.
33: Uncertain on the name, and as topics turned more serious, uncertainty about the Middle East. It was little more than 24 hours ago that Israel and Lebanon agreed to a ceasefire, but it seems to be in name only. There's been a volley of attacks, Israel striking southern Lebanon and Hezbollah firing rockets back, though Donald Trump says the Iranian-backed group is willing to halt the conflict.
34: They called us and they said, how about stopping? And I think you're going to see things happen over there.
33: No timeline set out. And days after his frustrated call with Israel's Benjamin Netanyahu, the US president has expressed sympathy for Lebanon.
34: It would be really nice if Lebanon could have some peace. Lebanon's been under attack for so many years and always like an underdog. And it would be really nice if it could end.
33: In Washington, D.C., Lauren Tomasi, 9 News.
13: Ukrainian President Volodymyr Zelensky has made another appeal for peace, writing an open letter to his Russian counterpart to call for a face-to-face meeting on neutral territory. In a bid to end their 4-year war, Zelensky has told Vladimir Putin, while Ukraine's resilience remains intact, Russians have grown weary of the conflict. The Kremlin responded, saying Zelensky is welcome to meet Putin in Moscow. Toppling out of the blue, a power pole crashes down, setting a car alight in Logan and cutting power to hundreds of homes. The moment a fireball shoots into the sky just streets from a school and hospital. After sport, Princess Kate helps another cancer survivor mark a major milestone. Plus, meet the newest recruits bolstering Queensland's front line.
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3: River 949 traffic.
4: Heavy congestion on the Western Freeway through Indooroopilly, and it's still busy for Centenary Highway northbound through Jindalee, but congestion has eased. Looks good for Ipswich motorway traffic. There are also no problems or delays at the moment for the Logan motorway between the Ipswich motorway and the Pacific motorway, and you get a good run from there through towards the Gold Coast without holdups. Hurry, Domain's half-yearly sale is on now. 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Get into Domain now. It's Carol Park. Another check in 15 minutes on River 949 and the iHeart app.
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13: Hundreds of homes and businesses in Logan have been left without power after a freak power pole failure. The pole fell this afternoon, sparking a car fire and forcing a family out of their home.
33: A car alight on the driveway of an Oatbury Crescent house. The chaos captured on video by neighbours.
22: And then we just heard a loud bang, like a very loud bang, and the power went out. And I had a look at the balcony and that pole has just come down.
33: The Howe family had been in the car only moments before the power pole fell, the live electricity wires starting the fire.
22: And my sister was sleeping in that bedroom near where the fire is and she was just screaming the car is on fire.
33: 7 people were home at the time, including a baby and a toddler. 2 homes were evacuated. Most of Shayla Park, around 1,000 homes and businesses, spent the afternoon with no power, while Energex tried to restore services.
23: Yeah, it's a big job. These aren't things that happen very often. In fact, they're quite rare. And when they do happen, it takes a lot of manpower to get this sort of thing sorted.
33: If it wasn't for the quick thinking action of both residents and neighbours, this could have been a lot worse. You can see the car now completely destroyed.
1: was less than a metre from the house.
22: We're just a bit shaken of what happened, but everyone's safe and we are just really thankful that no one's hurt.
1: Energex crews will work through the night to restore power. The pole will be sent for testing to find out what caused it to fall. As for the Howe family, after a windy afternoon on the street, they're unlikely to be allowed home until tomorrow.
22: It's really freezing out here, but the neighbours have been quite helpful. They offered some blankets too.
1: Where will you stay tonight?
22: I'm not sure. I think we'll have to organise something.
1: Ebony Cavallaro, Nine News.
13: The state government's controversial e-mobility reforms have passed Parliament and will take effect from July 1st, despite Labor voting them down. 12 km/h speed limits near pedestrians will be introduced, with parents to be held accountable for children under 16 caught riding illegally. Hefty fines for speeding and failing to wear a helmet are also on the way. Homes, schools and a hospital have been evacuated after a fireball filled the sky in Mexico. This massive explosion is the result of four LP gas tanker trucks blowing up in a town 3 hours from Mexico City. 2,000 people were told to leave the area. Initial reports confirming at least three were injured. The guided missile attack on common cancer cells. Tonight, the promising results of world-first treatment trial right here in the southeast. That exclusive health report is coming up. What happened to the former prince? Andrew Mountbatten-Windsor spotted with a large bruise as another black mark appears on his royal record. Outrage over the government using AI to make aged care assessments without a human in sight. How a Sherpa survived 8 days at the top of Everest with no food and very little oxygen. And the very last thing you want to see when you're about to board a plane.

0: News on River 949.
1: The Coalition will fight to close a loophole in aged care assessments that lets an algorithm have the final say in how much support a person will receive. The human override option was removed late last year, forcing patients to go through a lengthy appeal process to overturn it.
2: If the assessor believes the decision is wrong, the assessor should have the capacity to be able to override that decision.
1: Senator Rustin will introduce legislation to fix the issue when Parliament resumes in 2 weeks. The government says the system makes assessments more equitable for patients. Andrew Mountbatten-Windsor is making headlines once again, photographed outside his estate with a heavily bruised face. As the former prince's appearance sparks speculation about his health, a royal finances report has shed light on a past income stream.
3: The former prince with a bruise on his face and another black mark on his record. A rare sighting of Andrew Mountbatten-Windsor coming with revelations about a rental scheme carried out on the royal estate.
4: Every time Andrew appears in the press, there's just probably deep sighs of exasperation behind palace walls.
3: The firm surely displeased with photographs of his purple cheek plastered across the British newspapers.
4: And at first glance, you'd have thought he'd been walloped. Well, the Times is reporting that it's a non-serious medical issue, that it's a discoloration rather than a bruise.
3: The articles accompanying the images, equally unflattering, a report from the UK's public spending watchdog revealing the then prince earned personal income from Windsor Estate while only paying a pittance to live there, subletting three surrounding cottages and pocketing the rent.
4: Andrew was responsible for the overall upkeep of the Royal Lodge estate, and that is comes at a huge expense. The question is, how is he supposed to generate income to cover those costs? Where the transparency becomes a little murky is the fact that this money was being paid directly to Andrew, and we don't know how much he was charging.
3: While that arrangement may have been above board, the former prince is still under investigation on suspicion of misconduct in public office. Police are also probing potential allegations of sexual misconduct.
4: There's not much else the king certainly can do. He has stripped him of every privilege known to man short of breathing.
3: This media maelstrom just the latest blow to the royal's blemished reputation. In London, Josh Bavis, Nine News.
1: And Europe correspondent Josh Bavis joins me now. Josh, his rental scheme is making headlines, but it's Andrew's appearance that's really turning heads.
5: Melissa, it is. These photographs were taken as the former prince was driving out of his home at Marsh Farm, the private property owned by the king. But Andrew is rarely seen in public. He's been even more reclusive lately after that recent security scare when a man was arrested after allegedly chasing and threatening him when he was out walking his dogs. But when Andrew was last seen in public about 2 weeks ago, there was no mark visible on his face. Melissa?
1: Josh, thank you. An unsettling start to their travels, to say the least, for a group of passengers in Frankfurt. The landing gear on their Boeing 787 collapsing on the tarmac right before their eyes. 13 crew members were on board the Lufthansa plane at the time, many of them suffering injuries. Now to a remarkable story of survival on the world's highest mountain. A Nepali climbing guide has been found crawling back to Everest base camp a week after he went missing. The 52-year-old's wife and daughter had already begun his funeral rites. He's now in hospital with severe frostbite on his hands. Fraudster, fight back. Next, Chris Cowler explains the new tactic stopping scammers in their tracks. Promising results of world-first treatment trial attacking common tumour cells. Princess Kate's poignant moment with a fellow cancer survivor. And your full guide to tomorrow's Queensland Day festivities, from the biggest parties to a mega round of sport.
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8: Traffic's busy for the Cunningham, both directions around Willowbank, but no delays now at Ipswich Rosewood Road interchange. It's still a little bit slow on the Western Freeway southbound from around Moggill Road through towards the Jindalee Bridge. Traffic on Centenary Highway has completely eased. That is a good run. Busy for Beaudesert Road traffic northbound through Callum Vale, but no delays for the Mount Lindsay through Boronia Heights. Congested roads, overflowing schools and hospitals. Zero immigration. Australia needs a new deal. Newdeal.au, authorised by Clive Palmer for the United Australia Party Gold Coast. It's Carol Park. Another check soon on River 949.
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2: Thousands of scam websites have been taken down as part of a blitz by the regulator, and losses are declining as a result. Finance editor Chris Kohler with the details.
3: Finally, it's a bit of good news in the war on scams, because while Australians did lose more than $76 million to scammers in the first 3 months of the year, that's down 17% on the same period last year. The ACCC released the figures today, but it's not celebrating because it still says there's so much that needs to be done. The regulator took down almost 6,000 scam websites over the 3 months, and it says about a third of those were fake gambling platforms. As for the share market, a loss today and over the week, and it was interesting to see both ANZ and Macquarie are starting to cut some of their fixed mortgage rates, while others are still hiking. So the banks seem a bit divided on what will happen next with interest rates. The Australian dollar is buying 71 US cents and 61 euro cents, and Monday we'll see the market closed with some states taking a long weekend.
2: Checking fuel now, the average price for unleaded petrol in Brisbane is $1.74 and $1.73 on the Gold Coast. Diesel in Brisbane is $2.13. RACQ says unleaded petrol is relatively cheap. Fill up now for $1.72 or less. Birthday celebrations are starting early, with Queensland Day just hours away, tomorrow marking 167 years since the Sunshine State became its own colony. To commemorate, there's a feast of festivities, from a mega round of sport to a massive street party with a country music legend.
4: From above, a powerful display of state pride. 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
4: A sea of maroon getting the party started early on the eve of Queensland Day.
6: Happy birthday, dear Queensland.
4: Marking 167 years since the Sunshine State became its own colony, officially separating from New South Wales. Queenslanders, we're competitive, already sending a strong message ahead of Origin Game 2.
5: We're going to beat you.
4: Festivities already in full swing. Roadie Butchers named number one in the All the Best Queensland Day Awards, serving up sausages for a Saturday barbie ahead of our state's big birthday bash.
7: It means so much to us and our crew. 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
4: The farmhouse at Kedron voted best cafe, also stocking up on the essentials.
8: We're having mango frappes, mango smoothies, we've got a special hot cake.
4: Tomorrow also marks a massive mega round of sport. Multiple codes will face off in an epic Queensland derby. Footy fans can watch the Cowboys take on the Dolphins in Townsville. The Broncos and Titans go head to head at Suncorp. The Lions will battle the Suns on the Gold Coast, and a super netball Saturday with the Sunshine Coast Lightning clashing with the Firebirds. Country music legend Lee Kernaghan is singing our praises nice and early.
9: Happy birthday, Queensland.
4: Before performing live on Caxton Street from 3 p.m. tomorrow, the strip will be closed to traffic for a massive street party as our state readies to raise a glass.
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4: McKenna Bailey, Nine News.
2: Some of our state's most generous individuals and organisations have been recognised for giving their best to Queensland at this year's Philanthropy Awards. More than 850 people gathering at Brisbane City Hall to celebrate those who've donated their time and money to a range of vital causes. The awards capping off a massive 10 days with more than 24 events held across the state. A Queensland NRL club names a new captain in a leadership shake-up. Plus, the Broncos coach explains his reason for axing Ezra Mam. After sport, meet the new recruits joining Queensland's front line.
11: And strong westerly winds today made for a cool day across the southeast. Clear skies down here at Coorley Rocks on this evening, but make the most of the sunshine. Showers heading our way this weekend. I'll have all the details of the full weather wrap coming up soon.
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1: Good evening. Fed up Broncos coach Michael Maguire has revealed the reason why he axed Ezra Mann in a bold move to resurrect Brisbane's NRL title defence. While there's been a leadership shake-up at another Queensland NRL club, unveiling a new captain today.
2: No matter what angle you look at it from, it's been awful viewing for the Broncos, stuck in a horror form slump.
3: It's about being successful each weekend, and we haven't hit the mark there over the last month.
4: Have you pinpointed exactly what's going on?
3: I won't share that.
2: Players put on notice with Ezra Mammax to the bench, replaced by Tom Duffy in the halves, a spine shake-up based purely on performance.
3: Just simple, straight form, yeah. Tommy's doing well, and Ezzy's got things that he needs to work on. You're picking and selecting players on, you know, what you're seeing at the time in and around performance, so that's purely it.
2: An alarming aspect of the Broncos' worrying form slump has been their inability to win at home this season, having been victorious in just two of their seven matches here at Suncorp Stadium.
3: If I had those answers, we would have won all of them. I just keep saying to the fans, please keep coming along.
2: Tomorrow's opponent, the Titans, have confirmed their desire to poach Jesse Arthurs from Brisbane.
5: Work with Jesse in the Origin environment. And so, yeah, he ticks a lot of boxes. He's obviously got a decision to make.
2: And Gold Coast have a new skipper, Mo Fotowaka, elevated to co-captain alongside Tino Fa'asul Malawi.
5: It just became really apparent that Mo was a leader within this group, you know, and I particularly saw it while Tino was away in camp. I'm actually really happy that I can stand here and know now that Mo is going to be there side by side with Tino to help him do some of that heavy lifting.
2: Matthew Zimbikis, 9 News.
1: The Dolphins derby against the Cowboys tomorrow doubles as a State of Origin selection shootout. Up to 12 players in that match in contention to be named in the Maroon squad for Origin 2.
6: Travelling up to Townsville, chasing a fifth straight win, the Dolphins are looking even more formidable.
7: I don't think we've been as close to full strength as this for 2 years.
6: Tomorrow's Finns-Cowboys clash doubles as an Origin selection shootout. Tom Gilbert among up to a dozen players in contention to be named in the Maroon squad for Game 2.
7: You can just see he's starting to get his movement back, he's starting to get his confidence back, his timing back, and you know, I've really liked what I've seen in the last few weeks. So he'll go out and he'll want to have a big game this weekend. And if he gets a call up, he won't let anyone down.
6: As the Queensland club with the most wins this season, the Cowboys coach wants to ensure his troops aren't overlooked for Origin.
8: Well, like a look at Mari Taulagi, he should be thinking ahead and a good performance there. I've had some injuries with Gamet Shibasaki, so Jackson Purdue should be in the mix there. Helam has been strong for us all year, so again, I'd like him to think that he's close. I know he's close.
6: Lighting up Manly since taking over as coach, Kieran Foran's popularity at an all-time high, now with 8 wins from 10 games after beating the Bunnies. Foran's face even on the local KFC.
9: You know, everywhere I drove, it's had Fozball, Foz Pints, Kieran Foran chicken. I'm like, geez, we better play good. So thank God we turned up and played well.
6: Wayne Bennett left seething over the Rabbitohs' 28-14 defeat, their third loss in a row.
10: We're not anywhere near where we should be. We're well into the season, we should be playing some good football and we're going backwards. We're not going forward at the moment. And our performances are going backwards.
1: The impressive halves debutants from the State of Origin series opener, Sam Walker and Ethan Strange, face off tonight in the NRL. Jonathan Thurston is in Canberra for the Raiders showdown with the Roosters. JT, you were in Queensland Origin camp with Sam Walker. How much will he benefit from that Origin experience?
11: Oh, it'll do him and his confidence the world of good being in that arena. One thing about being in that arena, it brings out the best in you. When you come back to play for your footy club, you need to step up into that leadership role. So, yeah, I was really impressed with his preparation during the week in Origin camp. And now that he's coming back for the Roosters, you know, he really needs to take control of this team. They've only scored 3 tries in their last 2 games. So that's a bit of a concern for me. But, yeah, Sammy Walker playing in that arena, he'll come back and put in a really good performance for the Roosters tonight.
1: And thanks for that, JT. And good luck staying warm down there. It looks really chilly in Canberra tonight. Well, turning to AFL now, where Queensland Day bragging rights will be on the line tomorrow. An all-important Q clash, crucial for both the Lions and Suns. Brisbane travelled down to the Gold Coast, desperate to avoid suffering a 4th straight defeat.
12: obviously had a bit of a rough trot the last couple of weeks, but you know, I think tomorrow get us on the road again and get us up and about.
1: Meanwhile, the Adelaide Crows have claimed an elusive top eight scalp, snatching a one-point win over the Cats in Adelaide. A family dream will be lived out at the FIFA World Cup. Paul Okon-Exler about to achieve something his father narrowly missed out on doing. Dad, a former Socceroos captain, never managed to play in a World Cup.
13: When I made the squad, he kind of said to me, you know, when he congratulated me, he kind of said, you've already done something that I haven't been able to do. I never got the opportunity to play in a World Cup. So yeah, just me being able to do that and to take part in that is such a, I think, such an achievement for me and my family.
1: Former Socceroos coach Graham Arnold is working wonders with Iraq, clinching a one-all draw with the world's second highest ranked nation, Spain, in their warm-up match before the World Cup. Tennis world number eight Mira Andreeva will enter her first Grand Slam final as a heavy favourite to win the French Open title this weekend. But standing in her way, the unheralded Maya Falinska, the Pole in disbelief after beating 25th seed Diana Schneider to become the first qualifier to reach the women's final in the Open era. Riviera Country Club is regarded as one of the toughest tests in pro golf, but the Aussie contingent handled it well on day one of the Women's US Open. 2022 champion Minji Lee and Queenslander Karis Davidson tied for eighth place at two under par, just three shots behind the leader. Olympic gold medalist Shayna Jack will be giving her younger brother Jamie some space at the Australian swim trials next week as the Queenslander attempts to qualify for his first Commonwealth Games.
14: I actually don't know yet if I will be at the pool when he's racing, purely because I will be racing the day after. So I want to still look after myself and make sure I get my spot, as well as, you know, watching him and supporting him, but also acknowledging that this is also his moment.
1: And Shayna herself is chasing a third Comm Games appearance. The Aussie trials will be live on Nine next week from Sydney. But this weekend, Melissa, tomorrow in particular, focus Queensland Day footy, NRL clashes, Super Netball, AFL.
15: Yes, AFL, we love it. And the best part is?
1: Yeah, we win.
15: There's
1: we're
15: no
1: all
15: losers.
1: Winners.
15: We're That's all it. Queenslanders. Yeah. Whoever wins, Queensland's happy.
1: Perfect.
15: AJ, thank you. A new team of crime-fighting canines is now ready to get out on the road after officially being welcomed into Queensland Police Service ranks today. Each donned with a graduation collar, the five highly trained German Shepherds will strengthen frontline missions in regional areas, including a newly established police dog role in Rockhampton. The canine team is now the largest the service has ever seen. The Princess of Wales has reflected on her own cancer journey during a hospital visit in Manchester. In a poignant moment, she met with the patient, marking a huge milestone.
16: Claire's just finished treatment.
17: Oh, hi. Well done. Well done, you.
18: Please don't worry.
17: What journey?
18: Hematophon. Yeah. Well done. What an amazing day.
15: Across the Atlantic, Princess Lilibet has celebrated her fifth birthday, the Sussexes sharing these photos for the occasion. Still to come, Southeast patients among the first in the world to receive a promising new cancer treatment, delivering radiation directly to tumour cells. That exclusive health report is just moments away. First though, Luke's back with a check on the weather. Luke, are we in for another cool start tomorrow?
19: We will be, Melissa. Yes, clear skies around this evening. So could see some frost around parts of the southeast tomorrow morning. And then showers heading our way at stages over this weekend. I'll have all the details of full weather and beach and surf report coming up next.
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7: It's one of the deadliest forms of brain cancer, and tonight Australian patients with glioblastoma are among the first in the world to receive a promising experimental treatment. It uses a small molecule to penetrate the brain's defences and deliver radiation directly to tumour cells.
8: Joe Mefferson finds strength in his family as the father of three takes on the fight of his life with glioblastoma. The 48-year-old, one of the first to receive a new targeted therapy at Gold Coast University Hospital.
9: When this came up, oh, I was all for it.
10: We were just so thrilled that we were just given another chance.
8: Joe's already endured several gruelling treatments since his shock diagnosis in 2024.
9: It's something I've accepted, because it's something you can't change.
11: I think one of the hardest things about glioblastoma is that our treatments really haven't changed in almost 30 years.
8: This new technology targets the surface of tumour cells called LAT receptors. A radioactive payload hitches a ride on a molecule that's small enough to penetrate the blood-brain barrier, latching onto the tumour's receptors like a guided missile.
11: It doesn't treat any other areas other than the glioblastoma. Most promising thing I've ever seen in my career.
9: I've received the first dose and there's been no side effects for me.
8: It's the first time a radiopharmaceutical, a Melbourne-based innovation, has reached advanced human trials for glioblastoma. Patients receiving the treatment, called TLX-101, will also get chemotherapy. The results of this phase 3 trial will be used to gain regulatory approval.
9: I'm very grateful to be involved, and if I benefit from it, well, that's amazing.
12: Just stick around with him for a bit. That's what I want.
8: Gabriella Rogers, Nine News.
7: Luke's back now with your full weather forecast. Luke, we might see some showers around this weekend.
13: That's the bad news, Melissa, but the good news is they're not likely to arrive until late Sunday night, so this perfect start to winter rolls on for the most part over the weekend. Perfect blue skies around the southeast today. Very gusty winds, though. The wind's up over 60 k's an hour for parts of the southeast today. Coming from the west, it brings the bait fishing close to the shore, and have a look at these shots. It's just a warning for anyone heading down to the beaches over the weekend. Where there's bait, there's predators. This is my mate Ross yesterday, a South Stradbroke Island. The sharks were back into the bait schools again today, so if you see the bait out about this weekend, do not jump in the water. There's plenty around at the moment. Have a look at those temperatures today from around the southeast. I mentioned those strong winds. It made for a very cool day. Struggled to reach 20 degrees for most of the southeast today. I'm down at Cooley Rocks on this evening. We were one of the warmest spots around the southeast today, and we topped out at 21 degrees, 20 the top for the city,

0: And in the western suburbs, and some cool starts in the west this morning. Oakey dropping down to just 4 degrees. Tomorrow's weather map for Queensland Day. Perfect Queensland weather. Barely a cloud in the sky, not just for us in the southeast. All of our state bathed in sunshine tomorrow. It's going to be a cracking day. I will see some showers for the southeast of the nation and for parts of Western Australia, though. And if you're heading interstate tomorrow, got sunshine on the way for Sydney and Canberra. Partly cloudy for Melbourne and Hobart. A shower or two in Adelaide, sunshine for Perth, and for you in Darwin, sunny and 31 degrees. Back into Queensland, we've got sunshine, as I said, from Cooktown to Coolangatta. Temps along the North Queensland coast only reaching the mid-20s tomorrow, and then through the Capricorn and Fraser coast, we'll see them in the low to mid-20s. In the west, we're waking to single digits from the Isa south to Roma, and then here in the southeast, we could wake to a little bit of early frost around the southern border ranges. It will clear to another sensation. Day though, as I said, barely a cloud in the sky. Overnight temps dropping to between 4 and 9 degrees for most of us tomorrow, and those daytime temps reaching 19 to 22 degrees. We will see lighter winds around tomorrow, so it's going to be more comfortable out and about. If you're heading out on the water, you'll be able to get offshore super early, but on the bay it's going to be great all day. Southwesterly winds 10 to 15 knots to begin with, and then turning southerly from around midday, seas below a metre. For the city, a top of 22, overnight dropping down to 10. A nice looking sunny day on the way tomorrow, then a late shower or two possible on Sunday. It'll be nice through the day, just a possible shower in the evening. And then those showers unfortunately setting in for the week ahead. Tuesday and Thursday is when we could see the heaviest of those falls. We're talking about up to 9 millimetres. For Ipswich, a cool start tomorrow down to 6 degrees. Partly cloudy for Sunday, a shower or two for Monday. And then on Tuesday, you could see up to 6 millimetres in the gauge. Here on the GC, we're down to the single digits tomorrow morning, 9 degrees we wake to, and then from Sunday we could see up to 7 millimetres, up to 6 millimetres possible for our Monday, and 10 millimetres possible Tuesday and Thursday next week. It's pretty similar for you up on the Sunshine Coast as well. The heaviest of the rain next week, Tuesday and Thursday. Daytime temps only around 23 degrees. Let's have a look at the beaches. Well, our awesome run of winter beach days continue today. Have a look at it down here on the GC. Not a breath of breeze to begin with, and not a cloud in the sky. Only thing letting the side down was the swell. There barely was any. 1 to 2 foot if I'm being super generous, but it was like a lake on the open beaches at stages today. Good and bad news for tomorrow. The good news, we will see an increase in the swell. The bad news, it will be messy on the open beaches come the afternoon once that southerly wind kicks in. Plan of attack: hit the open beaches early, then in the afternoon, if you're keen, hit the points up on the sunny coast and down here on the GC. For a family day, morning will be the pick. Water temp 23 degrees at the moment, is slowly cooling off, and you'll be able to sneak offshore super early tomorrow, but why would you? There's Taylor galore on the beaches at the moment. Great stuff. And the Elvis tribute act's about to get underway on the stage behind me, Melissa. Cooley rocks on until Sunday. Make the most of that sunshine tomorrow, and we'll see you tomorrow night.
1: 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Luke, thank you.
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17: River 949 Traffic.
18: A last look at your roads tonight. We've got some delays with a breakdown on Centenary Highway, Kenmore heading southbound after Fig Tree Pocket Road. Looking good on Ipswich Motorway. A couple of breakdowns on Logan Motorway, Parkinson eastbound, and one in Berrinbah westbound. Doing fine on the Warrego east or westbound this evening. I've got some congestion north and southbound on the Cunningham Highway through Willowbank with the Winter Nationals across the weekend. Top up the kids' lunches at IGA with Bega Tasty Cheese. 1 kilo blocks for just $9.95. Price at participating stores until June 9 while stocks last. Excludes IGA local grocer. It's Wal Karaka. More traffic in the morning on River 949 and the iHeart app.
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20: 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Nostalgia gauges are overloading, sir.
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Yeehaw!

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1: My 20-year-old intern Trey had never seen the movie Top Gun, so we made her watch it and do a review.
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1: Every day this week with Marnie and Campo, then right across the workday, River 949 wants to saddle you up with passes to the 2026 Ipswich Cup. 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Ipswich Cup 20th of June. 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
0: It's powder by a finger from the Fighting Fooies. The Wilburys are travelling nicely, then Chisel, who have gone cold. Can't split the ends from the Pearl to the Jam.
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3: And a very good morning to you. Got a breakdown on the local motorway westbound at Porras Lake, not causing any delays though. Just note, once again, the local motorway eastbound on and off ramps at Ellen Grove will be closed till Monday for roadworks. Diversions in place there, getting a slight delay also. No delays. Meantime, on the Ipswich motorway, Centenary Highway to the Gingerley Bridge and into Brisbane City, looking quite good. Cunningham Highway clear, so to the Warrego between Ipswich and Toowoomba. No major delays around Toowoomba. 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If you spot anything on the roads, give us a call on 38 131 949. It's Bodessa. We'll check your traffic again in and out on River 949.
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5: Morning, I'm Britt Aylin. Sunscreens found by the consumer watchdog to have failed to meet their SPF claims are still being tested. It's after Choice revealed 16 products didn't meet expectations 12 months ago. While the TGA is under fire for the delayed investigation and for allowing the sunscreens to remain on sale while the testing is taking place. Bondi terror attack hero Ahmed Al-Ahmed has broken down in tears while defending allegations he assaulted his own dad. The 44-year-old says he's never been violent and has never laid a hand on his father. He says it's over money, claiming his dad and brothers want some of his GoFundMe donations. China is threatening a major tariff hike on Australian beef. Exporters warned they could be slugged with an extra 55% hike if shipments exceed the 205,000-tonne annual cap. Beijing says the move is to protect local producers. The legal team presenting Donald Trump

0: has refused to provide the BBC with financial information as part of his defamation case against the broadcaster. The US president claims he suffered reputational and financial damage after a BBC documentary intentionally, maliciously and deceptively doctored a speech he gave before the Capitol riots. His lawyers said the request for finance papers was disproportionate and a textbook fishing expedition. And celebrated actor Anthony Stewart Head has died from complications due to pneumonia. The 72-year-old's probably best known for playing Rupert Giles in Buffy the Vampire Slayer and more recently former AFC Richmond owner Rupert Mannion in Ted Lasso. In a statement, his daughters Emily and Daisy said he passed away peacefully surrounded by family.
1: Athletes trust GYG for healthy, great-tasting fuel every day. GYG, the fast food that athletes say yes to.
2: River 949, your sport now.
0: An injury-stricken Storm outfits fought its way to victory, taking down the Knights 32-30 in a thrilling match at Amy Park. While the Roosters' season's back on track following last night's 26-0 win over the Raiders in Canberra. And Alexander Zverev's through to the French Open final after taking out Jacob Menzik in straight sets. The world number three will be up against Flavio Cabolli. Whoever wins will be taking home their first ever Grand Slam title.
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4: Today's weather's looking like it's going to be an awesome day. It is sunny with some light winds. 5% chance of showers. That's a pretty good one. And it is a maximum of 23 degrees. Currently at the Brisbane Showgrounds at the Caravan and Camping Expo, it is 10 degrees. At Charlton's Tyres at Charlton, it is 9 degrees. And at Willowbank Raceway for the Winter Nats, it is 3 degrees.
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4: Hello, Nikki.
5: Hello, Dave.
4: How are you?
5: Oh, you know, I was just warming up my tonsils.
4: Oh, I know. I heard that. I just, I'm thinking, I was trying to work out what was going on. Anyway, how was your week?
5: Yeah, no, it was good. It was good.
4: Weather's got us.
5: Yeah.
4: Got me.
5: Has it?
4: I was really bad through the week. I had a really bad, because I left on Saturday afternoon for Sydney.
5: Yeah, right.
4: And I tell you what, I went from cold to colder.
5: Yeah, I bet.
4: There's just no humidity down there, so it's freezing.
5: Yeah, you know? Yeah.
4: And then,
5: I don't mind it. The winters in Ipswich.
4: Yeah, well, I remember
5: all
4: as a kid.
5: All of the 2 weeks of it.
4: Yeah, I remember as a kid we used to have -1 and -2 here regularly. Mm. I just don't know if we're getting that -1 and -2. Yeah. Especially with most of the people that we've got in Ipswich, cold-hearted people.
5: You're a dag. I'm not going there, Dave.
4: No, let's not. Let's go. What's happening today? We've got a massive show.
5: Yeah, there is a lot happening.
4: And there's a lot happening. Yeah. Lots and lots happening.
5: Yeah.
4: So
5: speak to our usual suspects.
4: We will talk to our usual suspects. I've got to get on to Jeff McDonald because I think he's going to go for a run this morning.
5: Yeah,
4: so we'll talk to him from Toowoomba shortly.
5: Yeah, warm up.
4: We're going to talk to our normal mayors, Jason, Tanya and Tom Sharp, if we can get hold of him. But there's so much going on because Eat Local Month started out there in the scenic rim.
5: Yes.
4: We've got Winter Nationals out here in Willowbank. Oh, yes. That started. I could just... I heard the noise.
5: It's
4: just
5: so
4: yeah,
5: good.
4: It was awesome, isn't it?
5: Yeah.
4: I just love it. I'm going to go back out again today.
5: Nice.
4: And tomorrow and yeah... Check it all
5: there's
4: out.
5: There's plenty happening, so stick with us. We'll tell you what to do this weekend.
4: But not only that, but a lot more.
5: Yeah, I know.
4: And if it's live and local, you'll hear it on River. You know that, Nikki.
5: I do know that, Dave.
4: I just thought I'd tell you that. Let's listen to music.
5: Oh, let's listen to music.
4: Music. Music.
5: Let's do it.
4: Rob Thomas and the Models. You're with Dave and Nikki in the Saturday Startup on River.

0: Models, Barbados. What a good song to get us cracking off on a Saturday morning, on a brisk Saturday morning.
1: It is a bit brisk, but it's
0: plenty
1: nice.
0: Of park runs on. If you want to warm up, get out there.
1: Get the blood flowing.
0: Oh, you'll be running all right. There's no question about that. So plenty of park runs on. Like we always say, go to that Medibank private park run website and you'll be able to find park run near you. They will run past you, pick you up out of bed of a morning and get you running with them, if you
1: is
0: like.
1: Is that what they do to you, Dave?
0: Well, they try. Mm-hmm. It doesn't work.
1: No.
0: But there are plenty on. Go and check that out. What else is happening, Nick?
1: I don't know.
0: I'll tell you what else is happening, Nick. The Ultimate Caravan Show at the Brisbane Showgrounds. That's happening this weekend. You can go out and check out the caravans everywhere. Because, I mean, I think a lot of people are starting to do that caravan thing, and that sort of leads to the What's on Scenic Rim. It's Eat Local Month. You can take your caravan up there and go and stay somewhere.
1: Yeah.
0: Spend the weekend up there. Like, you just hook the van on and away you go.
1: Yeah.
0: You know, so you can go and do that. Or you can go and park out at Queensland Raceway for the all GM days out there today.
1: Yes.
0: At Queensland Raceway.
1: Yes.
0: And then, of course, you've got Willowbank Raceway out there for the Winter Nationals, the, you know, biggest drag racing event out of America.
1: Yeah,
0: pretty
1: biggest
0: good.
1: One in the Southern Hemisphere.
0: Southern Hemisphere.
1: But you've also got the Cruiser Night JDM edition as well.
0: Is that at Queensland Raceway? Yeah, we've got to talk to a couple of the guys because there's a lot of stuff happening at Queensland Raceway this weekend and next weekend and just every weekend.
1: Yeah, but tomorrow, Springfield Markets.
0: Yeah.
1: Rebel Domain.
0: Yeah.
1: Get on it.
0: Springfield Markets and, of course, SG Markets in Toowoomba. Go and check out that. You can get all that farmer fresh fruit. But, Nikki, let's talk to Jeff McDonald coming up shortly.
1: Let's do it.
0: And if it's live and local, you'll hear it here on River 949.
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0: So each week during this school term, we're shining the spotlight on a local junior legend with River 949's Junior Sports Star of the Week. 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
3: Morning, everybody. Checking all things beach surfing, fishing, and heading into winter at the best time. The west winds come up and everything starts to get much, much better. Those open beaches up and down the Gold and the Sunshine Coast will be the go. Still a bit of swell around, about 2-3 foot, and great conditions on any open beach with that west wind as well. Water temp's still pretty good, sort of ranging in that 23 degree mark, and really good. So open beaches, both coasts looking really nice to head out to today as well. Now, you're looking to throw a line along the beaches. There's been some flatty, some whiting, producing some really good conditions for dart as well. And a few tailors slowly starting to be caught, particularly around Coolamah and the sheltered stretches. But with those winds changing, we should be in for pretty good conditions. If you're trying to get to Mooloolaba from the heart of Ipswich, going to take you about an hour and 52 minutes straight up the Bruce Highway, early if you can, and from Sadlier's Crossing south towards Currumbin, about an hour and 20 as well. Looking to get married in 2026 or 7? Check out this bloke, Noosa-style ceremonies, chilled, fun, relaxed ceremonies with the normal bloke doing the wedding. Details at noosastyleceremonies.com.au. 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

0: It's Dave and Nikki on the Saturday Startup, Nick, and we're going to go straight to the top of the hill where we've just got a weather report from Youngers himself. No, it's Jeff McDonald, the mayor at Toowoomba. How are you, Jeff?
1: Very well. I'm just talking about the weather. It is crystal clear up here this morning. This week, a big weekend. Heavy horse weekend at the John Darren Woolshed.
0: Yep.
1: That's on for both days. And today, I'm doing something around midday, getting towed behind a Clydesdale picking up pumpkin. It's a pumpkin pickup or something.
0: Okay. I'd probably need a Clydesdale to pull me around.
2: I'm a pretty good pumpkin picker.
0: Well,
2: I'd
0: need a Clydesdale to pull me around.
1: We also have at St. Albans Church today, the monthly garage sale. And then at the Toowoomba Library, we have the Fun Factory Crafty Captains from 10:30 till 12. Also today, we've got the first round of the BMD Ladies playing, and then the West is for the Western Clydesdales. And then the big game at 2 o'clock, the men's game versus Redcliffe Dolphins at the Clyde Bergova Stadium. Twilight Market at Highfields Cultural Centre this afternoon, 3 till 8. At Clifton, the Festival of Small Halls, the 50th edition of the Woodfordia, the not-for-profit group. We also have Empire Theatre tonight, the Whitlams, with the Toowoomba Concert Orchestra. Really looking forward to this. That's at 7:30 p.m. And then we roll into tomorrow, and the Grand Old Crow is the location from 12 till 3 for the open mic competition with Reboot Duo. Crow's Nest Markets are on as well tomorrow. Downsteam have their Pittsworth Pioneer Barbecue Lunch and Pioneer Village Tour. UniSQ have their markets on. PCYC have their markets on. The Darling Downs Environment Council celebrate their United Nations 50th anniversary of World Environment Day. That's at Lake Annan from 10 till 4. So look, there's a spread of things right across the region on both days. Visit Toowoomba Region is the website.
2: No prompts needed today. Hey, Jeff.
1: A bit croaky this morning, though, I have to say. So,
0: yeah, I am too. I had a bit of a cold earlier on in the week.
2: Oh, toughen up, boys.
0: Hey, you don't know what man cold's all about, man
2: take
0: flu.
2: Take vitamin C. And
0: you really don't, Nikki.
2: Yeah, I know. I've heard it all. Look, my husband's had a kidney stone, this week.
1: Nikki, you're carrying Dave again. I know that.
2: Yeah, thank you.
0: Don't smooth it over, Jeff.
2: Like,
0: hey, can you believe that? You insensitive person, Nicole. Impossible princess, isn't it?
2: Jeez. Thanks, Jeff.
1: You're a good team.
0: Jeff McDonald, the mayor of Toowoomba, giving us a rundown on what's going on in Toowoomba. And as you can see, there's plenty happening. Go and check out what's happening at that webpage. You're with Dave and Nikki on the Saturday Startup on River.

0: Well, Nikki, Mayor Tom Sharp, the Silver Fox, is obviously out running around doing what he's doing.
1: Yeah, he's got his mouth full because
0: he's not interested in talking to us right now.
1: It's Eat Local Month.
0: It is Eat Local Month.
1: In the scenic rim. So
0: and guess what starts really early every Saturday? And I guarantee he's over visiting Evie.
1: Yeah.
0: So we'll give you a bit of a rundown.
1: It all makes sense now.
0: Eat Local Month has started in the Scenic Rim. This is a fantastic event. Go and check it out. Fermented Food Festival has, they're getting ready for it now, at the Summerlin Camels. So that starts at 9 o'clock this morning. Get out there and check that out. We were out there a few times talking to Evie.
1: Yeah.
0: But you can tour, taste and have a camel encounter.
1: A camel encounter.
0: Yeah.
1: They've got babies out there at the moment, too.
0: I know.
1: So cute.
0: And kiss a camel for Instagram.
1: There's edible flower picking and cupcake decorating as well out at the Elderflower Farm. And you can pick and bake, Dave.
0: Now, for those that don't know where the Elderflower Farm is, do you know where the Elderflower Farm is?
1: Kent's Lagoon.
0: It used to be the Rose Farm, Barton's Rose Farm.
1: Oh.
0: So they made beautiful roses out there. I used to get all of my roses out there.
1: Oh, did you?
0: Absolutely stunning.
1: I'm pretending I know, but I don't.
0: Oh, so it was a generational family farm.
1: Of course.
0: And they just got a bit old and sold it all off and, yeah, go from there. Beef and Beer Masterclass. That's at the Commercial Hotel in Boona. That's happening today as well from lunchtime on. Beer and beef. That's 10 o'clock somewhere in the world, they reckon.
1: The farm tour and sunset dinner at the Heritage Poultry, and that's out at Harrisville, and that's on today as well. Look, there is so much on. So you've got to jump on to eatlocalmonth.com.au, Dave.
0: Yeah.
1: To check it all out.
0: Plenty happening. Guess what? Tomorrow.
1: What?
0: O'Reilly's Vineyard, the longest lunch.
1: Oh, stop it.
0: So imagine what that would be like. Oh. Kick off your shoes, sink your feet into the soft grass by Cronunga Creek.
1: Yeah.
0: How nice would that be? That's some of the stuff going on at the Scenic Rim. And I dare say that if he started early, he's probably in a food coma right now, Tom Sharp.
1: Yeah.
0: Because it's all really good food.
1: No, he wouldn't.
0: So you're allowed to eat more because it's healthy?
1: Yeah. Exactly. Yeah. It's basically calorie free.
0: It is. Check it all out. Eat Local Month on at the Scenic Rim. There is other stuff going on at the Scenic Rim as well, but go to their webpage, What's on Scenic Rim. You're with Dave and Nikki, the Saturday Startup on River.

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10: River 949 Traffic.
11: No accidents or breakdowns on the road so far this morning. Local motorway eastbound on and off Ramsdale and Grove closed till Monday for roadworks. An eastbound lane also closed between Formation Street and Boundary Road. Getting a slight delay there. No delays here. Switch motorway all good to Centenary Highway to the Jindalee Bridge into Brisbane City. Cunningham Highway getting some slight delays southbound through to Willowbank Raceway. Got the Winter Nationals on today. All good for the Warrego between Ipswich and Toowoomba. No major delays around Toowoomba. 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If you spot anything on the roads, give us a call on 38 131 949. It's Bow Desert. We'll check your traffic again in and out on River 949.
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13: Morning, I'm Britt Aylin. The Prime Minister has welcomed his New Zealand counterpart at an event in Noosa ahead of talks to be held later today. Anthony Albanese and Christopher Luxon's annual leaders meeting is set to see them discuss driving economic growth, strengthening trans-Tasman trade and business links, and aligning efforts to support a free and open Indo-Pacific region. Melbourne is set to catch up with some of its other capital city counterparts with the introduction of tap-and-go travel across a number of major train lines from tomorrow. It means commuters will be able to use a credit card or other contactless payment method to cover their fare instead of purchasing a Mikey card. Tap-and-go public transport has been available in Sydney since 2017, Adelaide since 2020, and was brought in across Brisbane and southeast Queensland last year. A former racing driver and friend of Michael Schumacher has been cleared of allegations he sexually assaulted the Formula One star's nurse at a party in 2019. Australian Joey Mawson was acquitted in a Swiss court after it was determined there was insufficient evidence for a conviction. And campaigners are calling for a public inquiry into royal finances after it was revealed Andrew Mountbatten Windsor had been receiving an undisclosed private income from the subletting of cottages on his

0: Royal Lodge estate prior to his eviction. The report from the National Audit Office confirmed that the former Duke had been getting rental payments but didn't have details on how much was being charged.
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0: Turning to sport now, and a thrilling match at Amy Park has seen the injury-riddled Storm slay the Knights 32-30. It's after a brutal hit in the first 5 minutes of play saw Newcastle lose Phoenix Crossland, a collision with Joe Chan resulting in him being stretchered off with a neck injury. Meantime, the Raiders have suffered another loss, going down to the Roosters 26-0. And in the tennis, Alexander Zverev's just one win away from his first Grand Slam title, eliminating Jacob Bensic 7-5, 6-2, 3-6, 6-3 in the French Open semi-finals. He's set to take on 10th seed Flavio Caboli, who's advanced after Matteo Arnaldi was forced to withdraw from their semi due to sickness.
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4: Today's weather's looking like it's going to be an awesome day. It is sunny with some light winds, 5% chance of showers, that's a pretty good one. And it is a maximum of 23 degrees. Currently at the Brisbane Showgrounds at the Caravan and Camping Expo, it is 10 degrees. At Charlton's Tyres at Charlton, it is 9 degrees. And at Willowbank Raceway for the Winter Nats, it is 3 degrees.
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4: G'day Nick, how you going?
5: I'm good, Dave. It's all happening.
4: Oh, goodness me, there's so much on. We're trying to get hold of a couple of drivers to talk about next weekend's Super Speed Series out at Queensland Raceway. That's happening out there. I'm going to try and get hold of Andrew Kazos and find out what's going on at Willowbank Raceway. Because the Winter Nats are on. Yeah. Might even try and ring a couple of those drivers out there. We'll just see how we go anyway.
5: Yeah.
4: See if we can get hold of a couple of them.
5: Anyone who answers will get on the air.
4: Yeah. They've all got good complexions, those top fuel drivers, haven't
5: they?
4: Yeah,
5: it's just a G-force.
4: Because the G-force pulls them back. It's like, call it?
5: Botox.
4: Botox and Lycra. Not Lycra. Facelift. It's a facelift.
5: Okay.
4: What's that?
5: A facelift. We're pretty complicated, our show.
4: Yeah. Great. While they're doing their 5G run down the track.
5: Yeah, their retinas rip off.
4: Yeah, they can do, yeah. You got to close your eyes.
5: Just stop talking, Dave.
4: Ian Moss. I got to get this right. I think he is Jimmy Barnes' brother-in-law. No, that's Vet Diesel. Yeah.
5: Really?
4: Yeah. They're related, yeah.
5: Diesel's playing this weekend.
4: Yeah, at the Civic Centre here in Ipswich. Yeah, so
5: I
4: go and check him out.
5: Oh,
4: do you?
5: Okay.
4: I like Diesel too, but I like it to be a lot cheaper. Ian Moss and Tay-Tay on River.

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0: 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And I can't have fun if I can't have you. Elizabeth Taylor. Elizabeth.

0: So each week during this school term, we're shining the spotlight on a local junior legend with River 949's Junior Sports Star of the Week. 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

0: Nick.
1: It can't be anyone else but Jason
0: Wendt. It has to be Jason Wendt, the mayor of the Somerset. Hard at work this morning already.
1: What are you doing to those ladies, Jason?
2: Poor things. We're weaning their calves today.
0: For us city slickers, what does weaning a calf mean?
2: It means taking the calf off the cow, so away from its mother.
0: Ah.
2: So mum's not happy, the calf's not happy. You've got to break that bond. They've got to become adults like our kids,
1: no,
2: and we wean those.
0: My kids have never been weaned. They're still living at home. They won't leave.
2: It's gone from weaning at 16 to weaning at 50 now.
0: Yeah, that's right. Yeah, you kids need to learn a lot from the farm animals.
1: Oh, what's happening this weekend, Jason?
2: Oh, we got a big weekend this weekend, actually, at Somerset. So we've got, there'll be more cows because it's Tugulawa show on today.
0: Tugulawa show, yes.
2: Apart from cows, you've got everything else. So the horses and the chainsaw racing and the wood chopping and everything. So that's on this morning. So get out to Tugulawa. One, if you stay the night or stay till late in the afternoon, you get the fireworks as well. We've got some markets on if you're out this way as well, up at Kilcoy and at Esk. We've also got Brisbane Valley Sailing Club on at the dam. So if you want to see an unbelievable spectacle like Logan's Campground, they're there today and tomorrow. It's unbelievable watching them across the dam. I went there last year and I actually got on a boat. There's a Gymna Rally Sprint race going on from 1 p.m. right at the Gymna Base Camp. And we've got live music Linville Hotel from 4. Then tomorrow, country markets at Fernvale, as always, at the school from 6. Linville's got their markets on. And again, like I said, the sailing club's on again tomorrow from 9 at Logan's Inlet. And we've got Ego Dave Senior Midday Movies at the Kilcoy Visit Information Centre from 10:30.
1: I put it on early so they don't fall asleep.
2: I could nearly go to those now, Nikki. So I'm not that far away.
1: Okay, no comment.
2: Yeah, that's right. That's right.
0: Nikki rang me yesterday and I was asleep.
1: Yeah, I rang you at lunchtime. I'm like, oh, it's really you. So, I fell asleep. I'm like, yeah.
0: In front of the TV.
2: Hey, you're allowed to do that after years of work. So.
0: Yeah.
1: Well, there you go. What's the website?
2: Experience Somerset.
1: Yeah.
0: Hey, what's the categories in the cows?
2: Like all different studs. So by breed, and then by sex. So you'll have, champion bull, champion heifer, champion cow, you have cow and calf. So there's a ton of different categories.
0: See, Nikki, if you're quick, you can still win a Rover ribbon.
1: Oh, I was waiting for it. I might bring Mr. Sparkles out.
0: Get going, Nikki. You might win a ribbon.
2: did Mr. Sparkles surface? Has he stopped chasing girls?
1: Yeah, no, he surfaced, but I don't think it'll be long and he'll be back over the fence. He just is built for one thing, and it's love.
0: Go and check out the Somerset. Like, what a place. Listen to them cows going.
1: No, leave those girls alone, Jason.
0: All righty, okay. Mayor Jason Wendt from the Somerset. Have a good one, mate. Thank you.
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5: Morning, everybody. Checking all things beach surfing, fishing, and heading into winter at the best time. The west winds come up and everything starts to get much, much better. Those open beaches up and down the Gulf and the Sunshine Coast will be the go. Still a bit of swell around, about 2-3 foot, and great conditions on any open beach with that west wind as well. Water temp's still pretty good, sort of ranging in that 23 degree mark, and really good. So open beaches, both coasts looking really nice to head out to today as well. Now, you're looking to throw a line along the beaches. There's been some flatty, some whiting, producing some really good conditions for dart as well. And a few tailors slowly starting to be caught, particularly around Coolamarkula and the sheltered stretches. But with those winds changing, we should be in for pretty good conditions. If you're trying to get to Mooloolaba from the heart of Ipswich, it's going to take you about an hour and 52 minutes straight up the Bruce Highway, early if you can. And from Sadlier's Crossing, south towards Currumbin, about an hour and 20 as well. Looking to get married in 2026 or 7? Check out this bloke, Noosa-style ceremonies. 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Details at noosastyleceremonies.com.au. 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

0: What's happening this weekend? Oh. There is bunches of stuff on.
1: Plenty on.
0: Hey, listen, the Walloon Hotel are having the Fred Brophy boxing tent from 7 to 11. There's a few people I wouldn't mind entering for that. Yeah. I don't want to do it, but rounds. I've got a few that I'd like to put in there. But
1: hey.
0: Yeah, that's happening at the Walloon Hotel. Anyone that loves boxing, it's a good way to go and check it out. Bit of old school stuff, you know?
1: Yeah, definitely.
0: And the Walloon Hotel just recently won an award too.
1: Did they?
0: Yeah, I think it was best...
1: Actually, I punching above their weight. See?
0: Yeah.
1: Hey, the Ipswich Plant and Lifestyle Fair is also on today at Toolma Place in the centre of Ipswich, and that's from 9 a.m. to 1 p.m.
0: Yep. The Mulgowie Farmers Markets.
1: Ooh.
0: I dare say our lovely Tanya Milligan will say something about that.
1: Yeah.
0: And the Mulgowie Hotel are having a fundraiser for Emily. Cash is king at that fundraiser.
1: And if you're looking for something to do tomorrow, you can always head down to the Springfield Markets at Rebel Domain Parkland. So that will be a beautiful day to wander around the markets.
0: The Gatton Markets.
1: Or the Gatton Markets.
0: Or
1: the Fernvale Markets.
0: Or the SG Markets.
1: Or
0: like, there's plenty on. Guess what else is happening this weekend, Nick? Winnanats. What's on
1: Rocks.
0: It? Cooley's Rocks. Down the Coolangatta.
1: Yeah.
0: Rockabilly Heaven. So much going on.
1: So much.
0: For any more information,
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3: River 949, traffic.
4: Got a breakdown westbound local motorway just after the Paradise Road overpass at Larapinta causing delays, and the local motorway eastbound on and off ramps Ellen Grove closed till Monday for roadworks. An eastbound lane also closed between Formation Street and Boundary Road, traffic control in place, and also getting delays to Cunningham Highway southbound through to the front of Willowbank Raceway. Got the Winter Nationals drags on this weekend. Meantime, no delays on the Ipswich Motorway, Centenary Highway, nor the Warrego between Ipswich and Toowoomba. No major delays around Toowoomba at this stage. Absolutely Everything is on sale at Freedom. 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If you spot anything on the roads, give us a call on 38131949. It's Bay Desert. We'll check your traffic again in an hour on River 949.
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6: Morning, I'm Britt Aylin. New Zealand's Prime Minister is hoping to see his country get involved with the Brisbane 2032 Olympics, meeting with the event committee in Queensland yesterday. Christopher Luxon will today be sitting down with our PM for their annual leaders meeting, where he and Anthony Albanese are set to discuss methods to deepen defence and security cooperation in the Indo-Pacific region. At a welcome event last night, Albo stressed the importance of working together during the volatility of war. Sunscreens found by the consumer watchdog to have failed to meet their SPF claims are still being tested. It's after Choice revealed 16 products hadn't met expectations 12 months ago. The TGA is under fire for the delayed investigation and for allowing the sunscreens to remain on sale while the testing is taking place. The legal team representing Donald Trump has refused to provide the BBC with financial information as part of his defamation case against the broadcaster. The US president claims he suffered reputational and financial damage after a BBC documentary intentionally, maliciously, and deceptively doctored a speech he gave before the Capitol riots. His lawyers said the request for finance papers was disproportionate and a textbook fishing expedition. And astronauts aboard the International Space Station are back to normal duties after they were briefly evacuated. NASA's Mission Control ordered the crew of its SpaceX 12 mission, two US astronauts, a French astronaut and a Russian cosmonaut, to don their spacesuits and board the Dragon spacecraft due to a worsening air leak. However, they have since been given the go-ahead to get back to work.
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5: River 949, your sport now.
6: Raiders coach Ricky Stewart has made no excuses for the side's clean sheet thrashing by the Roosters overnight. There was no home ground advantage for Canberra, losing 26-0.
7: No, they had too much class for us, mate. Yeah, they're too good for us.
6: Meantime, an injury-stricken Storm outfit has fought its way to victory, taking down the Knights 32-30 in a thrilling match at Amy Park. And Alexander Zverev will be up against Flavio Cavoli in the French Open tennis final. Both of them are competing for their maiden Grand Slam title.
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3: Today's weather's looking like it's going to be an awesome day. It is sunny with some light winds, 5% chance of showers. That's a pretty good one. And it is a maximum of 23 degrees. Currently at the R&A Showgrounds, Brisbane, for the caravan show, it is 13 degrees. At Charlton Tyres at Charlton, it is 10 degrees. And at Willowbank Raceway, where the beginning of the Winter Nationals Day is racing, it is 7 degrees.
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3: Good morning, Nick. I'm trying to work out where I'm going to go.
5: I know. It's so exciting this weekend.
3: Eat local?
5: Well, you got to do that.
3: I mean,
5: that.
3: We've got all month, but
5: yeah.
3: Like...
5: But yeah, there's a few
3: Cooley's things. Rocks at Cool
5: Cooley
3: and Gatta.
5: Rocks, yeah.
3: The caravan show?
5: Yeah,
3: Seriously, if you buy a caravan, you can go and visit all these places of a weekend.
5: I already know where you're going.
3: The Winter Nationals?
5: Exactly.
3: Or Queensland Raceway?
5: Yeah.
3: The All GM Day?
5: Oh.
3: Where do you go?
5: Where do you go? Cruiser Night at QR as well, Queensland Raceway. It's the JDM edition, so there's a lot to see.
3: And then the markets, Mulgowie?
5: Yeah.
3: Tolma Place for the plant fair? Like, I mean, I love plants.
5: Yeah. Well, you can kill a plant
3: Summerlin Camel? And you can take people you don't like to the boxing thing and... Pay their entry.
5: Box on.
3: Pay their entry. Wait for them to get
5: pummeled. Actually, I just bought you a ticket, Dave.
3: Oh, you think you're funny, don't you? We're going to talk to Tanya Milligan this hour.
5: Yay.
3: We're going to have a chat to Jake Camilleri from the Shannon's Speed Series as well. That's on next weekend. I'm going to try and get hold of Andrew Kazos, and I do know he was in the shower.
5: How do you know that?
3: I was talking to him earlier on. Look out for this. But he is racing to the Willowbank Raceway because it is about to kick off the day's racing.
5: I know. It's so exciting.
3: There's so much going on. Let's get on with it. Anastasia, I'm out of love. And then Texas. You're with Dave and Nikki on the Saturday Startup on River.
5: Ooh.

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6: And with me this morning, I'm talking to Jake Camilleri, and he is racing the number 36 Ford Mustang in the GT4 for the Liquid Moly GT Festival out at Queensland Raceway next weekend, mate.
7: Yeah, looking forward to it.
6: You're getting all prepped up for it now?
7: I am. It's home event, so it's always a little bit of track advantage.
6: They've spent a lot of money out there at that Queensland Raceway, so it's a track a lot better than it used to be. Does it mess with the setup of the car?
7: Yeah, the cars go pretty good around there. But, you know, Tony's done an awesome job out there, turned into a really, really nice track and facility to go race at.
6: So, mate, how different is your Mustang? You're racing Mustang. How different is it, a road car Mustang? Cars similar to the road cars or completely different or a bit more like the V8 supercar type thing?
7: No, they're virtually based on a production-based road car, chassis-wise, but then they go to that next step of race suspension, engine mapping, that sort of thing, exhaust system. It has a fairly good aero kit on it as well.
6: Yeah.
7: And then the inside of the car is fully stripped, roll cage with race seats and everything. So, yeah, it just goes to that next step from taking a street car sort of thing up to that next level of being a full race car.
6: Mate, what are some of the things you've got to do to try and get ready for this race? You need to be in the right frame of mind the whole time, don't you? There's no room for error.
7: Yeah, you just got to keep yourself pretty fit and just race ready.
6: Yeah, I can't race. I'm a bit too overweight on the steer.
7: Yeah, okay. I'm not getting any younger, so I just got to keep putting that extra effort in to keep up with these younger guys coming through, because the field has just got so competitive after all these years, and so I've just got to keep on my game.
6: They are pretty sharp, aren't they, some of these younger kids? Yeah.
7: But an awesome challenge for me. I take it on, and I love it.
6: But you know the big thing, though, Jake? I've always said this, and you've been in the car industry for a long, long time. You're part of
7: Caboolture, and we've got another one at North Lakes there.
6: North Lakes, yeah. How does the experience in this field go to the sharpness of the younger generation coming through? Because they're just a lot more... I mean, it's just natural, isn't it, that they're a lot sharper when they're younger?
7: Yeah, they are. I think that a lot of them, from when... You know, when I started, it was go-karts, and I sort of progressed through HQs, production cars, that sort of thing. These guys sort of in a go-kart, jumping straight into, they're good. They're right on it.
6: Yeah.
7: So,
6: But how's the experience help out? Does the experience make a big difference?
7: Yeah, I think so.
6: Yeah.
7: Yeah, I've done a lot, and I think that helps me just with racecraft and that sort of thing, but you just got to keep on it.
6: It's kind of a bit more, you can see what's happening a little bit before they can, I think, because of your experience in that industry.
7: Yeah, in certain things, in race situations, yeah. Yeah.
6: And how are you travelling in the series, mate?
7: Yeah, a little bit of a tough start. We just had the round one and two. We probably made a couple of little errors in our pit stop and that sort of thing. And round two wasn't too bad. We had 2 7th places. We should have been top 5. Tyre going down race two, so the car's going good. So.
6: And you've done really well. You've got 2-time Bathurst 6-hour class winners and more than 20 race wins over a career spanning 20-odd years. So I don't think people realise how tight these categories are, aren't they?
7: Yeah, this category now in 3 years is growing so much. Like in qualifying, the qualifying sessions are right on it. You just got to make sure you qualify well.
6: Good luck, and Monday to Friday, I guess we see you at the car yard selling Mazdas.
7: Yes. That's it. Yeah.
6: And then see him at Queensland Raceway next weekend. The Liquid Moly GT Festival at Queensland Raceway for the Shannon's Speed Series season. Thanks, Jake.
7: Thanks, Dave.
6: And check him out next weekend at Queensland Raceway. You're with Dave and Nikki on the Saturday Startup on River.
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1: And guess what? She is from Brothers in Ipswich, NRL, and she is so active. 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
3: Morning, everybody. Checking all things beach surfing, fishing, and heading into winter at the best time. The west winds come up and everything starts to get much, much better. Those open beaches up and down the Gulf and the Sunshine Coast will be the go. Still a bit of swell around, about 2-3 foot, and great conditions on any open beach with that west wind as well. Water temp's still pretty good, sort of ranging in that 23 degree mark, and really good. So open beaches, both coasts looking really nice to head out to today as well. Now, you're looking to throw a line along the beaches. There's been some flatty, some whiting, producing some really good conditions for dart as well. And a few tailors slowly starting to be caught, particularly around Coolamah and the sheltered stretches. But with those winds changing, we should be in for pretty good conditions. If you're trying to get to Mooloolabah from the heart of Ipswich, going to take you about an hour and 52 minutes straight up the Bruce Highway, early if you can, and from Sadlier's Crossing south towards Currumbin, about an hour and 20 as well. Looking to get married in 2026 or 7? Check out this bloke, Noosa-style ceremonies, chilled, fun, relaxed ceremonies with the normal bloke doing the wedding. Details at noosastyleceremonies.com.au. Have a great Saturday. I'll have another River Coast Cast for you tomorrow morning on River 949.
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0: It is Dave and Nikki on the Saturday Startup. I'm going straight to my very good friend, Andrew Kazos.
1: How good is it?
0: Who has just got out of the shower, finished brushing his teeth, combing his hair, making sure he is pristine for the second he walks onto that track where he'll get covered with nitro fuel.
1: Yes, exactly.
2: Good morning, good morning.
0: How you going, mate? At least you got some hairstyling coming a little bit later today.
1: Yeah.
0: Once those cars get out there and start.
1: Yeah, a bit of grease.
0: You know, a bit of grease and mud. But at least you started clean, mate.
2: Yeah, absolutely. Look, we can't ask for any better weather.
1: No,
0: perfect, isn't it?
1: Absolutely.
2: It's a gorgeous day today. So the traffic, people are lined up coming in. They're lined up for corporates. They're all, life's good. Life's really good at the moment.
0: It is almost perfect conditions.
2: It's going to be cold. It was very cold last night. It's cool this morning. But just the weather, the all-round, let's call it the all-round package, the weather, the temperature, it is just perfect. So, and the track. The track is beautiful as well, so bring on today. Bring on today, that's for sure. Well, 501 entered, I believe, after a few little breakages from last weekend in the warm-up. There's probably 480-odd.
0: And, I mean, to think that the incidents that we actually have happen out there at Willowbank Raceway, it is actually 0.00% chance of something going wrong. You know,
2: absolutely. Look, we are a very safe sport. IHRA, our governing body, they have very strict rules and regulations that the racers must stick by. So,
0: if anyone's selling a drag car, I am in the market. I'm going back racing again.
1: It's going to have to be like load, like qualified.
0: No, it's weight distribution, Nikki.
1: Oh, sorry.
0: I'm fine.
1: We'll put all the weight, spread that weight.
0: I'll airbag up one side.
1: Sorry, Dave.
0: But I'll be out there this afternoon and checking out what's going on.
2: Exciting.
0: Car track.
2: Right beside the staging lanes now, and the cars are starting to line up.
0: I was going to say, they're just about ready to crack, aren't they? Yeah. Just about ready to crack. And there's plenty of grassed area if you want to take your little blanket and check out what's going on.
1: It's great for the family.
0: There's seating there.
1: Yeah.
2: And, absolutely.
0: If you are up in the bleachers, up in the thing overlooking the track, just make sure you just bring a hat.
1: Yes.
2: Yeah, definitely.
0: Or you can buy
2: them. It's cool. The sun will still bite you. But sitting on the hills, bring a blanket. It's a great family environment.
0: Absolutely.
2: Jumping castles and everything here today. Plenty of food vans. So, look, we're very pumped for a great day.
1: We're all pumped. We're all pumped, Andrew, and we'll both see you
2: very
1: later
2: good.
1: On.
0: Get out and see the teams and see what's going on. But, mate, great event. Andrew Kazos, great talking to you, mate. We'll see you later on today.
2: Thanks so much, guys. Look forward to it. Thank you.

0: Nikki, I've just got to say hello to my Auntie Linda, who's just flown in from merry old England. So she's probably feeling the temperature out here and thinking it's not much different. Yeah, hello, Auntie Linda. And my mum's listening. Hello, mummy. And that's it for us.
1: That's it.
0: It's time for us to try and work out which way we're going. Where are we going?
1: We're going south.
0: Well, to start with, I've got to go and pick up my truck because I've got to go tomorrow. So east. It's down at Cummins.
1: We're going east then.
0: My new truck.
1: Right.
0: I bought a new truck, did I tell you?
1: No, but we're not
0: talking. A K200 Kenworth. So I've got to go and pick that up.
1: Yeah. Oh, is that going to get your steps up when you're walking up the ladder?
0: Up the ladder, yeah, like nice. A mountain goat, and you've got to try and swing yourself in there. If I don't knock myself out while I'm trying to get in the door and fall back down, I'll be okay. But
1: don't give yourself tickets, Dave.
0: I'll be doing double the steps because each time I swing myself in, I'll fall on the ground. Hey, listen, Secret Sound, $3,700 already.
1: It's getting up there.
0: Yeah, so if you are travelling anywhere this weekend, like I will be tomorrow, just download that iHeartRadio app into the radio or your iPod or whatever you're using. I think iPods are old school now.
1: I think they are.
0: Just download that and you can listen to the experts anywhere because we won't be here.
1: What's happening now?
0: I'm going to do the usual, Nikki.
1: Yeah.
0: It is Classic Covers Weekend.
1: Woo-hoo.
0: Now, this is really good because it's had two or three people singing these songs. Let's check them out. I'll give you the first one to try, all right? Tell me how you go.
1: Yep. I feel the earth move
0: under my feet. Now, what do you reckon, Nick?
1: So,
0: what do you reckon?
1: I already know. The original was by Carole King.
0: Yeah.
1: And it was released in 1971.
0: Awesome.
1: This one was an 88 special.
0: It is. It's Martika. 88, the year I finished at St. Eddie's. Hey? What about that? Let's try.
1: Everyone was cheering that year.
0: The teachers were. Let's go. You ready for this one now?
1: Yeah.
0: I was actually a bit surprised. Because I didn't think it had a remake that early.
1: Yeah, so it was originally by Donna Lewis in 1996.
0: Yeah.
1: So it's not that old.
0: It's not.
1: But this one was done in 2017.
0: By Betty Who.
1: Betty Who.
0: Yeah. Neela, you're getting good with these, Nick.
1: Betty Who?
0: Betty Who. And what about this one? Everyone loves this one. Oh, hang on. I turned the wrong.
1: Oh, you pressed the wrong button? Shock.
0: I didn't press the wrong button. I nearly did, Nick. What about this one? Barnsley.
1: Oh, Barnsley.
0: And In Excess.
1: Originally, so there's a bit of controversy, but.
0: Yes.
1: So it was released in 1979.
0: Yes.
1: But there's.
0: It was written originally by the Australian band The Easy Beats in 1968.
1: There you go.
0: So it's had a few, but it's a good song.
1: That is a great song.
0: But which one's the best?
1: I like them all.
0: Ah, check it out. You're with Dave and Nikki. Have a great weekend. I'm off to the Winner Nats after I pick up my truck. I wonder if they'll let me run the truck down the track. Watch me change gears. I'll clean a few teeth. Have a great weekend.
2: 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There's a new sound in town. 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
5: River 949 Traffic.
6: The local motorway eastbound on and off ramps, Ellen Grove closed this weekend for roadworks. Also an eastbound lane closed between Formation Street and Boundary Road. Traffic control in place, delays there right now. Also delays on the Cunningham Highway southbound through to the Willowbank Raceway. Got the drags on this weekend. Centenary Highway to the Jindalee Bridge into Brisbane City. Good, no delays for the Ipswich motorway. And all clear the Warrego between Ipswich and Toowoomba. No major delays around Toowoomba. Australia Post proudly supports the Australian Red Cross to help communities impacted by disaster. 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If you spot anything on the roads, give us a call on 38 131 949. It's Beau Desert. We'll check your traffic again in and out on River 949.
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8: Morning, I'm Britt Aylin. The Prime Minister has welcomed his New Zealand counterpart at an event in Noosa ahead of talks to be held later today. Anthony Albanese and Christopher Luxon's annual leaders meeting is set to see them discuss driving economic growth, strengthening trans-Tasman trade and business links, and aligning efforts to support a free and open Indo-Pacific region. New South Wales Police is hunting for four men believed to be armed with bladed weapons after an alleged violent home invasion in Western Sydney overnight. A 23-year-old occupant of the property received serious injuries to his left arm and has been taken to hospital in a stable condition. Over in the UK, campaigners are calling for a public inquiry into royal finances after it was revealed Andrew Mountbatten-Windsor had been receiving an undisclosed private income from the subletting of cottages on his Royal Lodge estate prior to his eviction. The report from the National Audit Office confirmed that the former Duke had been getting rental payments but didn't have details on how much was being charged. And Melbourne is set to catch up with some of its other capital city counterparts with the introduction of tap-and-go travel across a number of major train lines from tomorrow. It means commuters will be able to use a credit card or other contactless payment method to cover their fares instead of purchasing a Mikey card. Tap-and-go public transport's been available in Sydney since 2017, Adelaide since 2020, and was brought in across Brisbane and southeast Queensland last year.
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8: In sport, a thrilling match at Amy Park has seen the injury-riddled Storm slay the Knights 32-30. Newcastle lost Phoenix Crossland in a brutal hit in the first 5 minutes of play, stretched off with a neck injury after a collision with Joe Chan. While in Canberra, the Raiders have fallen to the Roosters 26-0. Alexander Zverev's just one win away from his first Grand Slam title after eliminating Jakob Menzig 7-5, 6-2, 3-6, 6-3 in the French Open semis. He'll be taking on 10th seed Flavio Cavoli in the final. And Australia's Jessica Fox has claimed gold at the ICF Canoe Slalom World Cup over in Prague.
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2: Yes, hello there, it's Ilio. We are live from Charlton Tires. Their 55th birthday celebrations. The weather, perfect, brisk, cool. Plenty of cars on display here. Top of 17 today for Toowoomba, heading for tops of 23 for Ipswich. Looking sunny today. Great weather for the car show here and the celebrations. Tomorrow's forecast down to 7.23. And looks like showers with us Monday through to Thursday. At Charlton Tires, 8... feels like 3, that'd be about right. Ipswich 10, Gatton 13.
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1: And this time, it's classic covers.
2: Yeah, hello there, it's Ilya. How good's this? A car show, Charlton Tires 55th birthday celebrations, and I can smell snags. It is cool. Grab yourself a coffee. The coffee van is here as we broadcast live through until midday. This weekend, we're playing those cover songs, some of those cover songs that you mightn't realise are actually cover songs. A song away from the Counting Crows covering Joni Mitchell. Have a listen to this song. That's Carole King, the original. I reckon Martika did a pretty good version. Classic covers weekend. River

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And we are out of the studio into the crisp, beautiful air of the Darling Downs. We are here at Carrington Road. They've got the car show now. Coffee, snags. What a morning. Come on down if you love your cars. Just walk past a yellow RS2000 two-door. How good were those back in the day? Next to an XD V8. There's so many cars here. There's an RX7. I can see a bunch of Commodore. And you can come and say hello, grab a great deal on tyres. You can also win a set of four tyres. Come on down and get in the draw. It's four Falcon Wild Peaks for four-wheel drives to the value of $1,500. Mondo Rock, River, live and local.

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7: 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Jeez, hope they don't do a roadworthy on Ilya.

0: 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It's Martin Garrix.
1: You know, since he signed our mural, Ed Sheeran's gone all funky. 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

River 949 is your live and local radio station. We are breathing in the crisp air of the Darling Downs this morning. Charlton Tyre's 55th birthday celebrations here on Carrington Roads. Come and say good day. The snags are cooking. Grab yourself a coffee. They've got their wheels and cars on display here and bikes. And come and say good day. We are here through until midday. Hello there. It's Ilya. Now, you might not know the name Harold Melvin and the Blue Notes. Have a listen to this song. So Mick Hucknall thought it was a great idea to do a cover of the song back in the 80s, one of their first songs. Classic Covers Weekend, River 949.

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River 949 is your live and local radio station. This is so good this morning. G'day there, it's Ilya. We are at the Charlton Tires Toowoomba 55th birthday celebrations. 55 years of premium service and trusted local expertise. We've got Belinda, Michael and the whole team here working hard. Some great cars on display. Whether you love your Holdens, I think there's an FB Holden Ute, beautiful two-tone, blue and white, a Corvette, a couple of nice XD Falcons, and there looks like a couple of hot rods here as well, plus a 1980 Escort RS2000. Do you remember those? From 1980. How good's that? Crowded House. We are live and local. River. I'm really-

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0: 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The Wilburys are travelling nicely, then Chisel, who have gone cold. Can't split the ends from the Pearl to the Jam.
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